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6: Out of the fourth inning, Comets lead 3-1, but they have gone silent. Of late against Adams, and Jack Sawinski will take the first pitch high. Sawinski cranked a 3-run homer the first, but it's been 8 in a row retired by Adams since, including 4 on strikeouts. There's the 1-0. Missed inside, ball 2 to Sawinski. Sawinski, Fitzgerald, Miller coming up. Third homer of the series for Sawinski. Here's the 2-0. Down and away, ball 3. Three on the way from Adams. Fastball for a strike. Now, typically in this series, Comets getting off to slow starts. Here's the 3-1. All for a strike today. Score 3 in the first. Sawinski's taking all 5 pitches. It's 3-2. Comes the next from Adams. Chopped high to the right side. Ishida ranging far over. Can't snag it. Believe it did deflect off his glove. Should be a base hit either way. It is indeed. And Jack Sawinski's got a 4th straight multi-hit game to start the series. Leadoff man is on for Ryan Fitzgerald. Struck out his first time up. Comets in front 3-1 in the fourth. Weber will play to the middle and Canaletti in at third. Here's the pitch. Called for a strike with a fastball up in the zone. We saw Chase Plimel start to get loose towards the end of last inning, but nobody throwing in the moment for Charlotte. Pitch from Adams. Down the inside with a cutter. He's considered one of the better pitching prospects in the White Sox organization. The 1-1. Missed down with a breaking ball. One Comets in the fourth inning. Here's the pitch from Adams. Down and away. Plimel now back up and throwing in the Charlotte bullpen. He's gone to 3 balls, each of his first 2 batters this inning. Three one. Swinging a line drive to center. Perez can't get it. It's going to land in front of him. Base hit for Fitzgerald. Sawinski will stop at second. Back-to-back singles by Sawinski and Fitzgerald. Fitzgerald now in an eight-game hitting streak. There's two on for Noah Miller. Well, he mentioned how Miller, it's now an 0-18 drought, but it's not like it's been horrible at bats. But you wonder, Scott Hennessy asked him to lay down a bunt here. Well, he's going to swing away. It's misses at a pitch down and in. Camaletti in near third. At the cutout, Weber shade of the middle. 0-1 to Miller. Here's the pitch from Adams. Missed outside of the sinker. Two on, none out here in the fourth inning. Comets trying to extend a 3-1 lead. Here's the pitch. It's a fly ball towards left field. Harris coming towards the line in foul territory. Now reaches back and will make the catch.

0: to remain on for his son, Kim. 10-0 for one of the strikeout. Kim bats from the left side. Here's the pitch. It's up for ball one. Strikeout of the second for Kim. Sawinski remains at second. And Fitzgerald at first. Weber back to left is second. Camilletti near the base at third. There's the 1-0. Kim takes a sweeper for a strike on the outside part of the play. There's the 1-1. Swing and a miss at a curveball. As Kim spinning with that swing. It's kind of things the Dodgers wanted to work on, really quieting that lower half. Gets them in trouble when it really comes off like that. One ball, two strikes to Kim. Here's the pitch. Slap towards third. Camilletti's going to go to second for one. Nishida's throw to first in time. Double play. Comets had two on, none out. Don't score. Two hits and a runner left. They go to the bottom of the fourth, leading 3-1. This Oklahoma City Comets baseball presented by Courtyard by Marriott, Oklahoma City downtown.
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0: bottom of the fourth inning. The Comets in front, 3-1. Nolan Jones leading off. Here's the pitch. A little bit outside. Jones at the plate when Connor was caught stealing in the third. Two caught stealings in third. How about this? One inning pitched for Barnes. No at-bats for Charlotte. The pitch is hit in the air towards left center field. Earhart going back to the wall. Jumps at the wall. Going to bang off the wall. Picked up in now by Edmund. Will throw it in. Earhart a bit shaken up. It's a leadoff double for Jones. Third straight inning. The leadoff man is on and reaching scoring position. So you had a hit by pitch, a sack bunt, a caught stealing, a walk, and then another caught stealing. Corey Lee at the plate. He's 0-1 with a strikeout. Here's the pitch from Barnes showing bunt. It is off to the right side and foul. Second double the game for Charlotte. Eight in the last two games now. Well, saw the Comets start the top of the fourth with runners at first and second, none out, unable to score. And now a runner at second with nobody out for Charlotte. Here's the pitch from Barnes. It's bunted back towards Barnes. He's going to fire to third, and the ball comes out of Young's glove. Now we're looking at disaster here. I don't know if he would have been out anyway.
1: Not safe at first and third.
0: It's hard to tell. And now runners at first and third, nobody out. Well, the first inning was great. Everything has been trending downwards since. Justin Harris at the plate. He's 0-1 of the strikeout. Here's the pitch to Harris. No, check on Lee at first. Pitch from Barnes. Down and away with a breaking ball. Here's the 1-0. It's a soft liner right field base hit. It's going to score a run. Lee will stop at second. Two on, nobody out, and now one run Comets lead. Ryan Galaney, the hitter. Alfonso out to talk with Barnes. Galaney, an RBI double, his first time up.

Delaney now 5 of 13 with three doubles in the series. He'll bat right. Here's the first pitch. He'll hit a fly ball to deep right field. Sawinski looking up, and it is gone. A three-run homer by Delaney, and now it's all falling apart here. Delaney's eighth home run, and the Knights have taken the lead. It's now 5-3. First home run allowed by Barnes with, first home run allowed by the Comets with runners on this series. It's only 340 feet. And again, that's what you're dealing with here. Here's the pitch to Camaletti, called for a strike. A four-run fourth without an out being recorded. And now five straight runs by the Knights. Here's the 0-1. Slider for a strike. 0-2 to Camaletti. Had an infield single his first time up. Now the 0-2. It's a fly ball to shallow center field. Edmund coming in to a dive, and he caught it. Diving grab by Tommy Edmund in shallow center for the first out. His hat fell off, his sunglasses fell off, but most importantly, the ball did not pop out. Andy Weber, the hitter. First pitch to Weber. Fouled back. Charlotte's taking a 5-3 lead here in the fourth inning. Weber's 0 for 1 of the strikeout. Here's the pitch from Barnes. Missed outside. Now the 1-1. Down and outside. You just knew when the Comets didn't get that out at third, things were really brewing for trouble. The pitch is popped up. Left side, foul ground. Young will make the catch. Rika Nishida, the hitter. Sprouted out and been hit by a pitch. 5-3 the Charlotte lead in the fourth inning. Pitch is high for ball one. Next pitch from Barnes. Couldn't hold his swing at a slider. Sheet asks for his batter timeout. Here's the pitch. Down and outside. Nice scoring inning of the series for Charlotte. Here's the pitch. Called for a strike. Usually when the Comets give up three or more runs in an inning at any point, that is not good news. Two-two. Poked in the air, left center field. This is going to drop in. Ishida will hold it first on the two-strike, two-out hit. Fourth hit of the inning. Continues the inning for Junior Perez. Pitching coach David Anderson out to talk with Barnes.
Series will continue tomorrow night. A 6:05 local, 5:05 central first pitch. Left-hander Cole Irvin will be on the mound for the Comets. Lefty Hagen Smith, the International League leader in strikeouts, he'll be on the mound for Charlotte. Not going to be a good matchup for the Comets offense. And now they're down 5-3 in this game. Still a lot of wing.

0: lead runner at third. And the ball came out of Young's glove. Now, again, not sure even if he held on, if the runner would have been out. Harrison RBI single. Galani a three-run homer. Here's the pitch. Takes a changeup low. Kama Letty a fly out to shallow center. Then Weber a pop out before the single by Nishida. One one to Perez. Dylan, a line drive in left field. Base hit. Going to roll all the way to the wall. Nishida on his way to third. He's going to be stopped as the throw comes towards Young. A double as the extra base hits just keep coming. The third of the inning, fourth of this game, and 13th of the last two games. And again, the Comets cannot get off the field with two out. Knights 4-for-6 with two outs. Connor at the plate. He's grounded out and walked. First pitch to Connor. Called for a strike. Right-hander Griff McGarry starts to throw for the Comets. Ninth batter of the inning for Charlotte. Connor will ask for his batter timeout. There's the 0-1. Breaking ball missed in. Nishida at third. Perez at second. Here's the pitch from Barnes. Breaking ball fouled it off. 5 runs, 7 hits allowed tonight. Those are both season highs for Barnes. Now the 1-2. Swing and a miss and a breaking ball down and away. Knights take the lead. They get 4 runs on 5 hits. They'll leave 2 on as we go to the fifth. The Comets now down 5-3. 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

0: the fifth inning. Comets looking to respond. Now down 5-3 in this game. New pitcher for the Knights, right-hander Chase Plymel. Eliezer Alfonso will lead off. First pitch to Alfonso is inside. Alfonso ground out his first time up. Switch hitter batting left. Pitch on the way. Called for strike one. Plymel's 15th appearance, 1-2, 6.33 RA, 27 innings, 21 runs, 19 earned, 37 hits, 10 walks, 22 strikeouts. Pitched Alfonso. Call on the inside corner for a strike. Alfonso, Young, and Earhart here in the fifth inning. Comets scored three in the first. Nothing since. They have let a three-run lead slip away already. One, two, Alfonso. Swings and it's a sharp ground ball in the right center field. It's a base hit. Now it'll be fielded by Jones, who tosses it in. Run aboard for Taylor Young. Ground out his first time up. Young batting right. Here's the pitch from Plymel. This is opted in for ball one. Mason Adams ends up going four innings after the bumpy start, settled in. Three runs, five hits, no walks, five strikeouts, 70 pitches, 46 strikes. There's the 1-0. Fouled off out of play behind the plate. It's the first appearance of the series for Plymel. One one to Young. It's up and away. Plymel spent most of last year with Charlotte as well. 31 appearances. His 69th appearance in his Charlotte career. His next pitch. Swings. This ball's crushed. This game's going to be tied on Taylor Young's first AAA home run. No doubter out to left field. It hit one with Tulsa before joining OKC, and the Comets have very quickly tied this game at 5-5 in the fifth inning. No doubter off the bat of Young. That's a response from the Comets, all right. Second home run tonight, all five runs on homers. Zach Earhart of the plate, he'll bat right. Here's the pitch from Plymel. Swung out and fouled back. Seventh home run allowed by Plymel this season. Last game for Plymel, Sunday in Durham, one scoreless inning, one hit, one strikeout. Here's his 0-1. On his high to Earhart, double and scored in the first, grounded out in the third. Now the 1-1. It's a flare, shallow left center field. Perez coming in, not going to be able to get to it. It's a bloop single for Earhart. Comets have started off the fifth inning with three straight hits.
1: 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To the fielder

0: Down the end of the hitter, he's 1-for-2. Switch hitter bats on the left side. First pitch from Plyle. He's going to miss high for ball one. Plyle signing with the White Sox, non-drafted free agent, 2021 out of the University of Central Missouri. Throw to first base. And Earhart in safely. 5-5 tie in the top of the fifth inning. Now the 1-0. Called for a strike down around the knees. The pitch. On the south side to Edmund. James tips the third on deck. Comets led 3-0, got down 5-3. It's now 5-5. Plyle delivers home. It's outside, and now 3-1 to Edmund. Check on Earhart. Throw is high. Connor able to come off the bag to get it. Second disengagement of the plate appearance. It's outside for ball four. So Plyle yet to retire any batter this inning. Lee out to talk things over with Plyle, and pitching coach Scott Aldred's going to make his way out to the mound as well. $2 Tuesdays back at Chickasaw Bricktown Ballpark, and the Comets have their next $2 Tuesday coming up. This coming Tuesday is the Comets will host the Sacramento River Cats. First time they play Sacramento this year, the date June the 16th. It's a 7:05 first pitch. 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Two on for Tibbs, who's 0-for-2 with two strikeouts. No map to the left side of the plate. First pitch from Plyle. Swing and a miss and a sinker. Down swing against Adams in both the first and third. Here's the 0-1. Miss outside. Inning has gone single homer, single walk. One pitch. Hits a high fly, right center field. Perez jogging back, reaches out, somehow makes the catch. Now both runners are towards second. They're going to throw to first and double off Edmund. Now a throw to third, goes wide. Earhart's coming home, and he's going to score. So it was nearly a triple play. The Comets have taken the lead. Earhart, Tibbs gives it a ride to deep right center. Somehow Perez makes the catch. Edmund was right behind Earhart, already past second. I believe obstruction was called on the third baseman, Camaletti, anyway. So we've got a double play, 8-3, but then a throwing error by Connor. And the Comets will take the lead. So Winski batting left now with the bases empty. The pitch is called for a strike. Of all the balls we have seen get out of this ballpark, how that one by Tibbs did not, I don't know. And how it was even caught. Oh, what a Sawinski is 2-for-2. Here's the pitch. Fouled out of play behind the plate. Here's the 0-2. Sawinski takes high. Three-run homer the first and a single the fourth. One, two from Plymel. Breaking ball swung on a miss to end the inning. Well, the Comets do take the lead, but a crazy double play is a big factor into the inning. The Comets end up scoring 3 runs on 3 hits. There was 1 error and nobody left on base. We'll go to the bottom of the fifth with the Comets ahead 6-5. 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
0: Bottom of the fifth inning, Comets back in the lead at 6-5. Nolan Jones to lead off. New pitcher is right-hander Griff McGarry. First pitch to Jones, high and outside for ball one. Jones walked and scored in the second, doubled and scored in the fourth. There's his team debut with Charlotte. Here's the pitch. Down and in, ball two. And Gary's 21st appearance, 2-0-1 save, 4.91 ERA. 18 and a third innings, 10 runs, 9 hits, 26 walks, 28 strikeouts. The pitch, fastball for a strike.
5: Final line on Charlie Barnes. He went 4 innings, 5 runs, 7 hits, 4 strikeouts, 2 walks, and a hit batter. 85 total pitches.
0: Bumpy night for Charlie Barnes, who had been outstanding with the Comets up to this point. Here's the 2-1 from McGarry. Fastball for strike two. 4 innings pitch. Season highs with 5 runs, 7 hits, 2 walks, 4 strikeouts, 85 pitches, 49 strikes. Two to Jones. Jones got a piece of a sweeper. Jones, Lee Harris here in the bottom of the fifth. Gary Last pitching on Wednesday, a scoreless inning, walked one, struck out one through 19 pitches. Here's his 2-2. Swing and a miss at a fastball. A strikeout of Jones to begin the bottom of the fifth. Fifth strikeout from the pitching staff.
6: Now,
0: Lee, the batter, he's 0 for 1, struck out of the second, reaching a sack bunt plus fielder's choice in the fourth, later scored. Lee batting right, the pitch. It's down for ball one as Alfonso tumbles over. One of the rare instances Eliezer Alfonso has caught consecutive games, or really anyone has caught consecutive games for the Comets this year. It pretty much is an every other day schedule, but Chucky Robinson going up. And Griffin Lockwood Powell, who has just came up from Tulsa today. Alfonso gets starts on back-to-back nights. Pitch is weakly grounded. And it's going to be McGarry picking it up, throwing to first for the out. Well, McGarry makes the bare hand play halfway between home and the mound. There's two away. Really could use a shutdown inning here. Again, the two-out troubles from last night have persisted tonight. The 4 2-out hits in this game for Charlotte, plus a 2-out walk. 6-5 Comets in the fifth. Dustin Harris, the batter. He's 1 for 2. In for the left side of the pitch. Sweeper down in the zone. Challenge by Harris. Result of the pitch was low. That was a wide miss, too. So 1-0 to Harris. The Knights retain their one challenge. Miller will shade to the middle. Here's the 1-0. Sweeper a little bit high, I suppose.
7: Yep.
0: Two oh from McGarry. That'll miss outside. You know, to Harris, it's a fastball for a strike. Delaney's already had a big game on deck. Here's a 3-1. You probably know from my silence and delay what happened. It is ball four as it missed inside. Another two-out base runner. Delaney is 2 for 2 with a home run and a double and 4 RBI tonight. He'll bat for the right side. Pitch to Delaney. Outside for ball one. 6-5 Comets in the fifth. Four extra base hits in the series now for Galaney. Here's the pitch. High for ball two. Alfonso takes his mask off, steps in front of the plate, puts his hands down toward the ground to take a breath, settle down.

Check on the runner at first, and Harrison safely. Two all. High for ball three. Camaletti on deck. Three-oh pitch. Walks him on for a second consecutive walk. It just can't happen. It can't happen. Not if you want to win. Now, David Anderson out. Hopefully he'll have the magic words. Back-to-back two-out walks. And now 4-for-7 with three walks with two outs tonight. We talked about how the walks in this ballpark, just like when we talk about it in Albuquerque and Reno and Las Vegas and El Paso, it's playing Russian roulette. Camaletti tonight, 1-for-2. Single in the second and flying out of the fourth. First pitch to Camaletti. Down and away, ball one. Nine of the last 10 pitches outside the strike zone. Here's the 1-0. Able to land a slider for a strike. Camaletti had a pair of big two-out hits last night. One from McGarry. Down and away, ball two. Andy Weber on deck. Parent Club Dodgers against the Knights. Parent Club Chicago White Sox in Chicago. Dodgers a 2-1 lead in the fourth. Miguel Rojas has started the game. 2-for-2 with a double. Pair of RBI for Santiago Espinal. A 2-1. It's a fly ball foul out of play the left side. Roki Sasaki so far, three innings, one run, three hits, no walks and a strikeout. Gave up a home run in the first inning to Andrew Benintendi. Two and two to Camaletti. Here's the pitch from McGarry. Outside, 3-2. Runners are now the off. Three-two to Camaletti. Rounded foul the right side.

0: They do it again, the 3-2. High ball for third straight walk with two outs. Andy Weber, the batter. He's 0 for 1, 0 for 2 tonight. Weber batting left the pitch. Called for a strike with a slider. Harris at third. Nalaney at second. Camaletti at first. Three straight. Two out walks. Here's the pitch to Weber. Down and in. It's 1-1. One from McGarry. Outside, ball two. Riku Nishida on deck. Two one from McGarry. Low for ball three. Now the 3-1, not even close, not even close. Four straight walks have tied this game. It is just inexcusable. The bases stay loaded for Riku Nishida. Oh, it's 6-6. I mean, just handing them runs. The pitch is inside for ball one. A strikeout and ground out start of the inning. Walk, walk, walk, walk. Ronan Kopp can't get ready fast enough in the Comets bullpen. Nishida 1-2 and has been hit by a pitch and... The throw came home. Everybody started getting out of the way. And Nishida, as well as the home plate umpire, Edwin Jimenez. Thirty pitches now this inning. Here's the 1-0. Low ball two. This is just self-destruct mode right now. Two-oh pitch. Called for strike one. Now the 2-1. Swing and a miss for strike two. Time is called. Two and two to Nishida. Here's the pitch from McGarry. Outside, ball three. Now we've got Alfonso asking for time. Counts as the second disengagement of the plate appearance. 3-2 to Nishida. Swing and a miss for strike three. Comets just hand the lead off to Charlotte. They give a run back courtesy of four straight two-out walks. It's 6-6 heading to the sixth. As Oklahoma City Comets baseball presented by Courtyard by Marriott, Oklahoma City downtown.
1: 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Maybe a couple of beers. maybe an edible. 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
0: It's a head-shaking bottom of the fifth inning, and we are tied again. It is now 6-6. Four straight two-out walks allow the Knights to tie the game. Here's the pitch to Ryan Fitzgerald leading off the sixth inning. It's called for a strike. Chase Plymouth back to work. It's Gerald 1-for-2. Here's the 0-1. Breaking pitch for a strike. It'll be challenged by Fitzgerald. Now the whole ball was in the zone. Comets have gone just 2-6 in their challenges this series. They have one remaining tonight. Here's the 0-2. That's down and inside. Jairo Iriarte warming in the Charlotte bullpen. We're tied 6-6 in the sixth. Comets have led 3-0 and 6-5 in this game. They've also trailed 5-3. Plymouth's 1-2. Got a piece, fouled off a changeup. Something that the coaches mention a lot is that last season, this season, Comets offense has been excellent more often than not. But what makes it even more impressive is how much time these guys spend on their feet on defense. Here's the pitch. It's down and inside. I mean, they just endured a 35-pitch bottom of the fifth inning with no action. 26 pitches the inning before that, 18 in the inning before that, 30 the inning before that. Here's the 2-2. Tie it outside. I mean, frustrating as is, but even more so frustrating. Again, we talk about the significance of these games, especially when they blew one last night. Three-two to Fitzgerald. It's outside. He'll draw a walk. Leadoff man on for a third straight inning. Charlotte manager Chad Pinder makes his way out to the mound, and he's going to make a change. Blimel done after an inning plus. Jairo Iriarte comes in. It's tied 6-6 in the sixth as Oklahoma City comes. He's small, presented by Courtyard by Marriott, Oklahoma City downtown.
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6: Schwab Dog. 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
6: S-C-H-A.
5: Oh, no, I'm sorry. 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Cheers.
6: Hello? Does this mean I win?
5: No.
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0: Comets in a 6-6 tie in the sixth inning. Jairo Iriarte, the new pitcher, will inherit a runner at first with nobody out. Fourth game for Iriarte with the Knights. 4 2/3 innings, 2 runs, 2 hits, 3 walks in it. 7 strikeouts, second appearance of the series for Iriarte. Playing most of this season at AA Birmingham, he joined the Knights at the beginning of this month. Noah Miller, the batter, he's 0-2. Switch hitter batting left. The pitch is down for ball one. Grounded out of the first, flied out the fourth. Plymo responsible for the runner on. It's Fitzgerald who drew a walk. Iriarte's pitch. That's down and inside. Iriarte on Tuesday night. 2 innings pitch. No runs, a hit. No walks, 3 strikeouts. Gave up a double the first man he faced, then retired 6 in a row. Here's the pitch. That'll be high and outside, ball 3. Three out to Miller. It's a strike over the heart of the plate. Now the 3-1. Fouled it back. It's a full count. Iriarte. Time with Chicago in 2024. Has not been back since. 24-year-old from Venezuela. Three, two to Miller. Fouls it out of play behind the plate. Coming to the White Sox in a trade for Dylan Cease, March of 2024, over from San Diego. Here's the pitch. Couldn't hold his swing at ball 4 outside. Now battles back from 3-0 to strike out Miller. One away for his son, Kim. First pitch. Well, He called for a strike. Arte, 35 appearances with the Knights last year. Here's the throw to first. It's Sheldon safely caught back up and throwing it to Comets bullpen. 6-6 in the sixth. Kim with a strikeout of the second, hit into a double play in the fourth. Pitch from Iriarte. Breaking ball up in the zone. It's now 0-2. Iriarte delivers. Shaw's got a piece, fouled it off. Still 0-2 to Kim. Iriarte's pitch. Starts his swing at a pitch down and in, but able to hold it. One, two. Swing and a miss at a changeup. Back-to-back strikeouts by Iriarte. Runner remains on for Alfonso's. 1-for-2 with a run scored. Here's the first pitch. A slider for a strike. 6-6 tied the sixth inning. Grounded out of the second, signaled and scored in the fifth. Here's the 0-1. In the air, left side towards the seat. It's going to get out of play. Ahead of Alfonso at no balls and two strikes. There goes Fitzgerald. The pitch is down. There's going to be no throw from Lee. Fitzgerald's fifth stolen base of the season. Comets fifth of the series. He'll be at second, two down. Can the Comets come through with two out? Good yesterday. Looking for their first two-out hit of this game. Here's the pitch. That's sent foul off the left side.

0: Now the 1-2. Grounded towards the middle. Two bounces to Weber. They'll throw to first. That'll end the inning. No runs, no hits, and a man left. Heading to the bottom of the sixth. Tied up 6-6. This is Oklahoma City Comets baseball presented by Courtyard by Marriott, Oklahoma City downtown.
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0: Well, the sixth inning, Comets and Knights tied 6-6. Left-hander Ronan Kopp is the new pitcher. 22nd appearance, 1-0, 22 innings, 27 runs, 23 earned, 20 hits, 26 walks, and 21 strikeouts. The winning pitcher in Wednesday's game. Junior Perez will lead things off, 1-2 tonight. Double last time up in the fourth. Perez bats from the right side. Here's the first pitch from Kopp. It's going to miss high for ball one. Griff McGarry, one inning, one run, no hits, four walks, two strikeouts. Walked four straight with two out to bring in the tying run. Now the 1-0. That's up in the zone for a strike. Perez waited too long to challenge. Not granted by Edwin Jimenez, and the pitch was definitely high. And now Edwin Jimenez gives the Knights dugout the stop sign, and now he's just tossed somebody. Oh, someone for the Charlotte dugout's been ejected. Whoever it was said their piece out of the dugout, and now heads back towards the tunnel. Don't know the coaching staffs like we do, get familiar with in the PCL.

Now we got a stoppage for an ejection here. Count is at 1-1 to Perez. Next pitch from Kopp. He's got his low. Kopp on Wednesday, one inning. No runs, two hits, both singles, including an infield single, with no walks and three strikeouts. Now the 2-1. Foul back by Perez. Connor and Jones due up next. 16 batters the last two innings with 61 pitches thrown by the Comets. Here's the 2-2. Bounced in front of the plate.

And now Alfonso a bit shaken up. That one hit the dirt, then got Alfonso near his right arm. Athletic trainer Josh DiLoreto out to chat things over with him.

0: It's a full count to Perez. Here's the pitch. You're never going to believe this, but a batter walked. Missed low. Five of the last six have walked. Seven walks in the game. We're only in the sixth inning. Things out Caden Connor. Pitch to Connor. It's low for ball one. Connor ground out of the first, walked in the third, struck out of the fourth. Here's the pitch from Kopp. It's a hard grounder to Kim. On to Miller for one. Throw to first in time. A double play. The first one the Comets have turned this entire series. Team that normally turns a lot of double plays. But that is the first one they've had here in four games in Charlotte. And they needed that. Two down for Nolan Jones. One for two with a double, a walk, and two runs. 6-6 game of the sixth inning, and the two out has been a bear, to put it mildly, tonight. The pitch to Jones is strike. Four for eight with five walks. The pitch is swung out and missed. It's 0-2 to Jones. Now the 0-2. Down and in. The only time the third out immediately fouled the second out was in the first inning. Now the 1-2. Called for strike three to end the inning. So some stability on the mound provided by Ronan Kopp. No runs, no hits, none left. We'll go to the 7th, tied 6-6. This Oklahoma City Comets baseball presented by Courtyard by Marriott, Oklahoma City downtown.
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0: Top of the seventh inning, tied up 6-6. Six runs, eight hits, no errors for the Comets. Six runs, seven hits, and one error for the Knights. Taylor Young will lead off. Two-run homer last time up in the fifth. Elbat right, the pitch. Ariarte with a strike. Tied all three batters he faced in the sixth. Stranded is one inherited runner. Chase Plimel, one plus inning. Three runs, three hits, two walks, and a strikeout. 30 pitches, 16 strikes. Camilletti's in at third. Here's the 0-1. It's down and inside. Ground down to the second. Two-run homer in the fifth for Young. Big disparity in walks. Seven allowed by the Comets, two by the Knights. Here's the pitch. That's a strike up in the zone with a sinker.

0: tonight. Excuse me, now the ninth. One away for Zach Earhart, who's 2-for-3 with a double and two runs. Iriarte's pitch. It's a slider for a strike. Here's the 0-1. On his outside, ball and a strike to Earhart. Double and scored in the first, grounded out in the third. Single and scored in the fifth. Here's the 1-1. Swings, hits a line drive towards center. It's going to tail back to Perez to make the catch. He started to his right, then the ball again found its way to him. Two away in the seventh as the Comets just don't know what to do here against Iriarte in this series. That was a well-hit ball, though. Down the end of the batter, 1-2 with a walk and a run score. Switch hitter will bat from the left side. Here's the pitch. Called for strike one. Singleton scored in the first, struck out in the third, walked in the fifth. Weber will shade to the middle. Here's the 0-1. Outside evens up the count. Next pitch from Iriarte. Pulled foul on the ground to the right side. By the way, the mystery person who was ejected last inning was the Knights hitting coach Aaron Bray. One, two to Edman. That's downstairs. Tonight, he's up Tibbs, who's 0-for-3. Right out to deep right center, and a good running catch by Perez in the fifth. Would turn into a double play, but the Comets would also take the lead on the play due to a throwing error. Tibbs batting left. Here's the pitch. Outside with a changeup. Strikeouts in the first and third, that double play in the fifth.
1: 6-1-2-4 is your attendance on Friday night at Charlotte's
0: Truist. 1-0. Swings, hits a fly ball to center. It's Perez drifting back. He'll make the catch in front of the warning track and end the inning. No runs, no hits, one left. Time to stretch. Tied 6-6. 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
2: Of the seventh inning, tied at 6-6. Corey Lita lead off. He's 0 for 2 with a run scored. Ronan Kopp remaining in the game. Face the minimum in the sixth. Leo bat from the right side. Here's the first pitch from Kopp. Up and away for ball one. Strikeout of the second. Sack bunt plus fielder's choice in the fourth. Ground out the fifth. Here's the 1-0. Fouled it back. Lee Harris-Gallaney here in the bottom of the seventh inning. Comets took a 3-0 lead in the first. Knight scored one in the second and took the lead with four in the third to make it 5-3. Comets scored three in the top of the fifth. Or the Knights tied it in the bottom of the inning. Here's the pitch. This ball's hit deep and gone out to left field. And now the Knights back in the lead on Corey Lee's 10th home run of the year. Knights regain the lead at 7-6 here in the seventh. Six home run allowed by Kopp this season. Second home run by Charlotte tonight. He's up Dustin Harris, 1-2 with an RBI single and a walk. Pitch is called for a strike. Struck out of the second, RBI single the fourth, walked and scored in the fifth. Five more extra base hits tonight. 14 in the last two games allowed by the Comets. The pitch taken for a ball. One to Harris. Swing and a miss for strike two. Left-hander Garrett Shanley warming in the Charlotte bullpen. Now we got time requested by Harris elsewhere in the PCL. Second place Las Vegas down 3-1 of the sixth inning in Omaha. Here's the pitch. Rounded right side. Tibbs will stop it. He'll toss it over to Kopp. Not in time. It was an awfully close play. We'll get a look at the replay here. No, he might have not fully touched it. I'm not sure if Kopp fully touched the bag. That's the problem. A runner on and still nobody out for Ryan Gallaney. He's got to be retired tonight. Gallaney batting right. Here's the step and throw to first. And Harrison safely. It's 7-6. Charlotte in the seventh. Pitch to Gallaney. He'll foul it back. RBI double the second. Three-run homer the fourth and a walk in the fifth. Charlotte in front. 7-6 in the seventh. Runner on, nobody out.
3: Nick Frasso is up. Nick Frasso, 17.
2: Here's the 0-1. Fouled it back. Sacramento in Sugarland. It's a 2-2 game in the sixth inning. No home runs at Constellation Field tonight. There goes the runner. Pitch swung on a miss. Throw down to second. Not going to be in time. So it's a stolen base for Harris, his second of the year. A strikeout of Galaney for the first out. And a man in scoring position with one away for Camaletti. Third steal by the Knights tonight. Fifth attempt. They lead 7-6 in the seventh. Camaletti 1-2 with a walk. First pitch from Kopp. It's a breaking ball for a strike. Single in the second, fly out of the fourth, walk in the fifth. There's the 0-1. In the dirt, stopped by Alfonso. Nick Frosso starting to throw in the Comets bullpen. Pitch from Kopp. Swing and a miss at a slider. El Paso and Round Rock in a 1-1 tie in the sixth inning. Kopp will look back at second. One-two pitch, swing, and a miss for strike three. Back-to-back strikeouts by Kopp, who's up to three. Nine for the team. Runner remains at second with two out. Randy Weber, 0 for two of the bases loaded walk. 7-6, the Charlotte lead in the seventh. Upper batting left the pitch. Fastball strike one. Strike out of the second. Pop out of the fourth. Bases loaded, walk in the fifth. Harris remains the runner at second with two out. Charlotte in front on the Lee home run earlier this inning. Here's the 0-1. Fly ball left side. Foul and out of play. Comments at the eighth half. Sawinski, Fitzgerald, Miller due up. Here's the 0-2. In the dirt, stopped by Alfonso. One-two pitch. Now back. Well, things have gone south on the south side of Chicago for the Dodgers. A 7-run bottom of the fifth inning for the White Sox. They now lead 8-2 in the sixth. The 1-2. It's low for ball two. Hiroki Sasaki gives up 7 runs and 7 hits in 4 and a third innings. Two to Weber. Down and away, a full count. There was 0-2. Well, I can already tell you what one of my homework assignments is going to be tomorrow. That's tallying up all the 2-strike pitches that have been thrown tonight. The short answer is it's a lot. Here's the 3-2. It's a line drive towards left. Earhart comes in, dives, and cannot make the catch. Harris will score. Weber is now heading to third. Earhart now just picking it up, and Weber will stop at third. It's going to be a triple with 2 outs and 2 strikes. Make it 8-6 as, again, the Comets cannot get off the field. Five for 10 with 5 walks with 2 outs tonight. It's just not going to work. Nine runs last night, 8 more allowed tonight. Comets are going to make a pitching change here. Now down 8-6 in the 7th is Oklahoma City Comets Baseball, presented by Courtyard by Marriott, Oklahoma City downtown.
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2: Six more extra base hits, 8 more runs allowed by the Comets, who have just fallen apart on the mound the last 2 nights here in Charlotte, down 8-6. And again, just the 2-out pitching has left a lot to be desired, as the Knights are 5-for-10 with 5 walks with 2 outs tonight. The latest, a 2-out, 2-strike triple by Weber, as Earhart went for the do-or-die play. Unfortunately, it was not due for the Comets. Nick Frasso's first pitch to Riku Nishida's a wild pitch. It's going to get past Alfonso. Here comes Weber. Just a disaster by the Comets bullpen yet again. They get 9 runs in back-to-back games. Pitching to Sheeta, down and in. Frasso's 13th appearance, no record, 14 innings, 7 runs, 15 hits, 10 walks, 24 strikeouts. Pitched last night. Pitching to Sheeta's strike, 1 inning, no runs, a hit, no walks or strikeouts. The only reliever who put up a 0. Here's the 2-1. Fouled off the left side. Nishida 1-for-3 tonight. A 3-run bottom of the 7th. Second 3-plus run inning allowed by the Comets tonight. And the 3rd allowed in the last 2 games. 2-2 to Nishida. He'll slap it towards Young. Diving stop made. Throw across to first. Not going to be in time, but it takes away an extra base hit. Likely extra base hit. Good effort by Young, but guess what? Comets still on the field with 2 out. 6 of 11 with 5 walks. The fourth hit of the inning. Second inning with four more hits for the Knights. The line on Kopp is closed. Inning in two-thirds. Three runs, three hits, a walk, and three strikeouts. Pitch to Junior Perez is high. The third inning with seven-plus batters tonight. They've all happened within the last four innings. One to Perez. And this is crushed out to left field. No doubt, that one dang near leaving the ballpark. First home run since joining Charlotte, sixth overall of the year. It's now 11-6 here in the seventh. Third home run of the night, second of the inning. First pitch to Caden Connor, called for a strike. First home run allowed by Frasso. Here's the 0-1. Called for a strike. Seven runs, the most allowed since April the 19th in Albuquerque. Here's the 0-2. Fouled off. 20 runs allowed in the last two games. 20. 2-0. Along with 24 hits and 50, check that, 16 extra base hits. Here's the 0-2. It's fouled off. And with two outs, .326. Here's the pitch. Grounded to the middle. Miller behind second has it. Throws to first to mercifully end this bottom of the seventh inning. Five runs, five hits, including two home runs and a triple. The Comets go to the eighth inning, down 11-6. It's Oklahoma City Comets baseball, presented by Courtyard by Marriott, Oklahoma City downtown.
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6: Miller time. People think it just happens, but that's not true. You know what you gotta do? You gotta go say hello with some beers. Make the plans. Forget the couch. Go to that thing. Play the game. See them in person. Talk to that stranger. Live a little. Small acts of rebellion that bring us together. 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
2: 5-run bottom of the seventh inning breaks the tie. It's 11-6 as we start the eighth. Garrett Shanley, left-handed pitcher, now on the mound for the Knights. Here's the first pitch to Sawinski. It's called for a strike. Here's the pitch. Breaking ball fouled off. Sawinski tonight, 2-3 with a three-run homer. Now the 0-2. Swings, this ball crushed. Deep right center field. It is gone, and Sawinski's second home run of the night. His fourth home run this series, and now make it 17 overall this year, comes on an 0-2 pitch from Shanley. And the Comets now trail 11-7 in the eighth inning. That was a rocket out to right center by Sawinski. Ryan Fitzgerald, the batter of the pitch. Fouled off the left side. Garrett Shanley entered tonight. 15 appearances, 1-1, 2.25 ERA. He's 20 innings pitched, 7 runs, 5 earned, 16 hits, 9 walks, 18 strikeouts. His second appearance of the series. Two-thirds an inning, one run, one hit, one walk, and one strikeout on Wednesday. Here's the pitch to Fitzgerald. It's down for ball one. Strikeout of the first, single the fourth, walk in the sixth. Start his swing and able to check on a pitch down and away. And even though they don't have the ABS check swing challenges here, ACS challenges, the umpires are instructed to make their calls based on the 45 degree threshold. Here's the pitch to Fitzgerald. Hits it in the air to center. Perez a few steps in, now adjusting to his right to make the catch. Jairo Iriarte, two innings pitched, no runs or hits, a walk, and three strikeouts. Noah Miller at the plate, a switch hitter batting right. Here's the pitch from Shanley. Jumping in, right-hander Chase McDermott warming in the Comets bullpen, a guy you usually like to use in higher leverage situations. Well, I mean, there is one out in the inning. Comets could conceivably rally, but he started getting loose when the Comets were down by five. Pitches grounded towards Camaletti. Fields near third. Throw across to first in time. And Noah Miller, unfortunately, couldn't buy a hit right now. Two away for Haesung Kim. Pitch to Kim. Grounded foul off to the right. Eleven to seven, the Charlotte lead in the eighth. Game the Comets had a three-run lead, a four-run fourth allowed, a five-run seventh allowed. Here's the pitch. That is a foul ball, I believe. It comes to rest about 10 feet up the line. Lee and Kim bump into each other inadvertently. Kim just stopped running now. Lee, rightfully so, was still running towards the ball, seeing if it would go fair. Now the 0-2 pitch. It's going to miss high. Shanley delivers home. Breaking ball's outside. Now the 2-2. It's a liner right at Weber to make the catch and end the inning. Sawinski, it's his second home run of the night. It's 11-7 Charlotte in the eighth. There's Oklahoma City Comets baseball presented by Courtyard by Marriott, Oklahoma City downtown.
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ninth inning, the Comets down 11-7. Right-hander Chase McDermott's the new pitcher. This bullpen brought to you by SoFi. Jones batting left, the pitch. Sounded in for ball one. McDermott's 16th appearance with the Comets, 0-2. One save, 5.02 ERA, 14 in the third innings, 10 runs, 8 earned, 12 hits, 10 walks, 26 strikeouts. Pitch is low, 2-0. Jones 1-3 with a double and a walk tonight. Here's the 2-0 to Jones, called for a strike. Nick Frasso, third of an inning, two runs, two hits, no walks or strikeouts as one inherited runner scored. Gives up his first home run of the year through 12 pitches. Here's the pitch from McDermott. It's high. Last four innings, 28. 2-8 batters to the plate for Charlotte. 10 runs, 10 hits, and 5 walks. Here's the 3-1. Down and in ball for the eighth walk of the night. Corey Lee, the batter. 1-3 with a home run. Broke the tie last time up with a solo homer the seventh. He'll bat from the right side. Pitch is swung at line to Miller. Going to make the catch, throw to first, but it won't be in time. Wheel line out on the first pitch. One down. It's McDermott's first appearance of the series. Busy week for Chase McDermott, who flew to Charlotte with the Comets on Monday. Then on Tuesday, flew to Pittsburgh. He's on the Dodgers taxi squad for one day, but never activated, and then flew back to Charlotte. First pitch to Harris. Tie for ball one. 11-7, the Charlotte lead of the eighth. Harris tonight, 2-for-3 with a walk, 3 runs scored. Here's the pitch. Down and away with a cutter. Next pitch from McDermott, a strike. Two-one. Outside for ball three. Three-one. That's a cutter for a strike. Harris struck out of the second. RBI single and a run scored in the fourth. Walked and scored in the fifth. Single and scored in the seventh. Three-two. It's jammed. It's a soft bounder through the middle. It's going to be a base hit. Jones will head on over to third. At least two batters reaching, and now six in the last seven innings. Ryan Galaney, the batter. Runners at the corners, and only one out. McDermott's got a bit of an issue with the mound. We saw River Ryan have one a couple of days ago.
And they're going to call for the grounds crew. See a few guys jogging from the left field fence.

0: So, again, we have a delay here because why not? Now it's the second time the Comets have brought a mound issue to the attention of the grounds crew. I haven't seen the Knights say a single word all week. Right now, all they're doing is putting a broom against the pitcher's plate. And our Keenan Middleton warming in the Comets bullpen. Just another bad night for the Comets pitching staff. No other way to put it. They've given up 20 runs in the last two games. They've surrendered 25 hits. And 16 of those have gone for extra bases. They have also walked 8 more tonight. Elsewhere, the Dodgers minor league system, Double-A Tulsa, has just been absolutely rolling of late, but they are on the wrong end of a blowout tonight, leading down at 12-0 against Wichita in the fifth. Now, Tulsa entered tonight having won 5 straight and 14 of 15, going 20-3 in their last 23 games. Browns crew has exited. McDermott, one toss, gives the thumbs up. Ryan Galaney, the batter, he's 2-for-3 tonight, pair of extra base hits. Batting for the right side, here's the pitch. Outside, ball one. RBI double in the second, 3-run homer the fourth, walked in the fifth, struck out of the seventh. Now the 1-0. It's a line drive to center, that's going to land in front of Edmund. Now base hit to score Jones. Onslaught continues, 12-7. Galaney's third hit and fifth RBI of the night. Cavalletti the batter. And just when the Knights have touched the ball tonight, it's been astounding. Pitches down and in. They've also struck out 9 times, so when they have not struck out, they are 13-for-22. That just does not seem possible. But it is. I've witnessed it. Here's the pitch. Grounded foul the right side. 6 runs the last 2 innings. 11 in the last 5 innings. A pitch to Cavalletti. On the side for ball 2. It's been challenged by Alfonso, or maybe it hasn't. It has been challenged, but it was high. Now, on top of everything else, the Comets go 0-for-2 in their challenges tonight and are 2-for-7 in the series. Two, one. Down and away for ball 3. Andy Weber on deck. Pitch from McDermott. It's called for a strike. McDermott's going to step off and look at second. Three, two, swing and a miss for strike three. Andy Weber will be the batter, but it looks like we're in a pitching change. So two on, two out, and the Knights leading 12-7 here in the eighth inning. We're going to take a break. 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

0: for the Comets, down 12-7 of the eighth. Keenan Middleton, the batter, with two on. And two out for Andy Weber. Here's the pitch from Middleton. It's a changeup for a strike. Weber tonight, 1-3, a triple and two RBI. The 45th plate appearance for the Knights tonight. Here's the pitch from Middleton. Swing and a miss at a changeup. Again, they have now struck out 10 times in addition to their 14 hits. 14 for 23 when they have simply put bat on ball. Here's the pitch. Swing and a miss and another changeup. Really, 11 strikeout for the Comets, about the only bright thing for the pitching staff tonight. One run, two hits, two left for the Knights. We go to the ninth, the Comets trailing 12-7. This is Oklahoma City Comets baseball presented by Courtyard by Marriott in Oklahoma City downtown.
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0: Out of the ninth inning, last chance for the Comets, down 12-7. Shane Lee remaining the game, gave up a solo homer in the eighth inning to Sawinski, then retired three straight. The pitch to Alfonso is high. Alfonso 1-for-3. Here's the pitch from Shane Lee. It's called for a strike. Ugly, ugly, ugly night for the pitching staff. Here's the 1-1. Grounded left side. It's going to come to Weber in the hole. Quick release and a bounce to first and dug out by Connor for the first down. Taylor Young, the hitter. One of three with a two-run homer. That's from the right side, the pitch. Up and in for ball one. Grounded out of the second, two-run homer the fifth. Strike out of the seventh, five, or check that, six total home runs tonight. Three by each team. Here's the pitch. This time from Shane Lee. For the Comets, two by Sawinski, one by Young for the Knight, Scalani, Lee, and Perez. Comets being out hit 14-9. Here's the pitch. Popped it up. Shallow right. Nishida back from second to make the catch. There's two down to the ninth inning. Zach Earhart, the batter, 2-for-4, the double and two runs. Not on two out of the ninth inning. Comets on the brink of losing back-to-back games here. And we'll even up the series at two games apiece. The pitch is down for ball one. And it's a shame in a game in which you score 8 runs one night, 7 runs the next night, and you're going to lose both of them. Here's the pitch. Foul down a play to the right side. Comets this season, when scoring at least 7 runs prior to last night, have been 25-2, and now it's going to happen on back-to-back nights. Mentioned last night, snapped a streak of 34 straight wins when scoring at least 8 runs going back to last year. Here's the pitch. Outside, it's 2-1. We know you can be successful pitching in this ballpark. We saw it on Tuesday and Wednesday. It's not an impossible task. Here's the 2-1. Fouled out of play behind the plate. Comets get outscored 6-1 after this game was tied, heading into the seventh inning. Here's the 2-2. Routed towards the left side. Weber will charge. Throw to first. That'll end the game. Comets have lost back-to-back nights here in Charlotte as the pitching staff with two ugly ones here at Truist Field. They gave up 12 runs and 14 hits in this game, including 7 more for extra bases. They walk 8 more. They lose a 3-run lead early in this game. It'll fall 12-7. Take a break and start the postgame reports. Oklahoma City Comets baseball presented by Courtyard by Marriott in Oklahoma City downtown.
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1: It's time for the postgame report. Once again, here's Alex Friedman.
0: Well, another disappointing game in Charlotte tonight. Again, coming down the stretch here is the Comets. You got to win every game, basically. And now they've lost on back-to-back nights and will remain at least 2.5 games out of first place with only 8 to play in the first half. As the pitching staff lets down the Comets again tonight, as they give up 12 runs and 14 hits, with half of them for extra bases. They also walk 8, routinely could not get off the field with 2 outs, as Charlotte goes 7-for-14 with 5 walks with 2 outs tonight. as OKC has given up 21 runs, 26 hits, and 16 extra base hits in the last two games combined, while also having the Knights go 13 for 28, a near 500 clip with two outs. So again, 12 runs, 14 hits, and one error for Charlotte. They leave nine on base. They send 45 batters to the plate in eight innings tonight. Seven runs, nine hits, no errors for OKC. They leave three on, so the Comets again, eight runs yesterday, seven runs today, and it's not good enough, which is unfortunate to have to say, as they had lost twice all year when scoring at least seven runs, and now it has happened in back-to-back games. The winning pitcher tonight is Jairo Iriarte. As Iriarte, two scoreless, retired 6-7, one walk, three strikeouts. The final two relievers of the night for the Knights end up retiring 12 of 14 batters. Iriarte 1-0. Same cannot be said of the Comets bullpen. Just a second straight awful day for the bullpen. Ronan Kopp will be the one with a loss, falling to 1-1. Three runs, three hits, a walk, and three strikeouts in an inning and two-thirds. Tonight, the bullpen throws four innings. They give up seven runs and seven hits. Now, starting pitcher Charlie Barnes won much better. Five runs and seven hits in four innings here today. But again, just a bad night for the bullpen yet again. And the last two games, the bullpen has given up a total of 14 runs and eight in a third innings pitched. Time of the game was 3 hours and 9 minutes. Well, another long one as well. 6,124 the attendance with the win. The Knights improved to 37-30. The Comets will fall to 37-29. It is the first time in a long time they lose consecutive road games. You have to go back to their first two games in their series in Albuquerque a few weeks ago. They had been 11-2 in their previous 11-1 in their previous 12 road games before last night, and now losing two in a row. Recapping tonight's game, got off to a great start for the Comets with a three-run top of the first inning and a three-run homer by Jack Sawinski, as the Comets went in front at 3-0. In the bottom of the second inning, Charlotte gets a two-out RBI double with two strikes by Ryan Galaney, portending the two-out problems again for the Comets tonight. 3-1 after three innings, and then in the bottom of the fourth inning, Charlotte jumps ahead as they score four times. It was an RBI single by Dustin Harris.

0: He walks in the tying run, did get a strikeout to end the inning, but the damage had been done with four straight walks to make it 6-6. That was the score in the bottom of the seventh inning when Corey Lee led off the inning with a home run. Later in the inning, an infield single by Dustin Harris. He was still on base with two out and two strikes. Eddie Weber hit a line drive to left field. Zach Earhart went for the diving play, couldn't come up with it. That plate appearance started 0-2, by the way. It ended up being in a full count. Ends up being an RBI triple, then a Riku Nishida base hit by Charlotte, and followed by a two-run homer by Junior Perez as the, or first a wild pitch, I should say, allowed Weber to score, then the Nishida hit, and the two-run homer by Perez, and puts the Knights in the lead at 11-6. Jack Suwinski, it's a second home run of the night in the eighth inning. That'd be the only Comets hit over the last four innings of this game. For Jack Suwinski, it ends up being his second multi-homer game of the season, also April the 18th in Albuquerque, 10th by a Comet this year. But the Knights get the run back with an RBI single by Ryan Galaney at the bottom of the inning, converting on a leadoff walk. 12-7, the final score. We'll take a break and come back with a look around the rest of the PCL and Dodgers organization. This is Oklahoma City Dodgers baseball, presented by Courtyard by Marriott, Oklahoma City downtown.
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0: Comets falling in Charlotte 12-7. Let's take a look around the rest of the PCL. It's again the Comets enter tonight 2.5 out of first and 1.5 out of second. They will not be able to gain ground. They, on best, they will stay put. It's going to depend on what both Sacramento and Las Vegas do tonight. So we do have some good news for the time being, as Omaha is leading Las Vegas 3-1. That game is out of the ninth inning in Omaha. But again, hopefully the Storm Chasers can find a way to hang on. But as we always say, you can't get upset if Las Vegas wins when you don't take care of business yourself. So Omaha currently leads at 3-1 in the ninth inning. Meanwhile, Sacramento is in Sugarland. They're heading to the ninth inning with Sugarland ahead at 4-3. So 4-3, the Sugarland lead, trying to win on back-to-back nights against Sacramento. No home runs have been hit at Constellation Field. Round Rock is at home against El Paso, and El Paso leading 3-2 after eight innings. Trevor Hoffer going deep for the Express. That's his third of the year. No home runs on El Paso's side tonight. Zay Corniel, the Round Rock starting pitcher, gives up one unearned run over five innings tonight and struck out five. Out west in Reno at home against Salt Lake, Aces with a 3-2 lead.

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0: 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Parlay Platter.
1: Okay, the platter. 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Jared, we start with you. 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
2: Well, I was debating whether or not I was going to go big or just go baby. And maybe you guys can talk me out of it. And maybe we can up the ante a little bit. But I'm rolling with the Knicks tonight. So I'm just going to take 5.5 points. The rest of the market's at 5-ish. So I thought 5.5 at BetMGM is a good price. I was considering the money line. And if you guys push me over the edge, maybe I'll throw the money line on top of it. But Knicks plus 5.5. First leg of the platter, guys. What do we think?
3: I like it. I mean, like, I guess we could juice the odds if we feel like it. Mine is Carl Anthony Towns over 11.5 rebounds. The Big Cat had 10 boards in under 26 minutes in Game 4 after early foul trouble. This trend tracks. I feel like he'll soar over, especially if the Knicks are going to win this game or keep it close like they've been in every game, obviously winning three of them in these finals so far. So give me Carl Anthony Towns over 11.5 rebounds.
1: Look at you guys. Orange and blue skies.
2: I know.
1: Orange and blue skies parlay. I'm going to go to the College World Series here. Unranked Oklahoma is a money line favorite, minus 135, against number 7 Alabama. This harkens right back to college basketball, right? Where the stinky line alert shows up, where, wait a minute, unranked so-and-so is on the road and they're favorite. What? Like, it's like, just proceed accordingly, right? This is a stinky line alert. I don't know anything about these teams. I don't even need to. All I know is the line is telling you, yo, there are reasons to back the Sooners today. Maybe they have a stud pitcher going. I don't know. I have no idea. But I know the unranked team that's minus 135 and growing, that's an eye-opener. I am going with Oklahoma on the money line to win against Alabama today.
2: All right, plus 413 if we roll with that. If I take this out and put the Knicks in, it's 6-1.
1: Plus 413. So. We are
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0: game regular season Major League Baseball slates that are being fed to your you know, users on the BetMGM app on a daily basis also. How much more difficult is it to handle like one of those 15 game slates in Major League Baseball compared to an NBA, you know, massive finals game? Because we all know how it goes. You know, one pitcher blister or a scratch from a lineup can change everything. So how difficult is that balance looking at a massive game that seems to be steering all of the public interest? Meanwhile, you have a ton of games where people might be able to find some tight angles on.
1: It's tricky because, you know, if you ask us 5 years ago, tech was worse. We had less staff. It'd be impossible today. But now, you know, things get better over time. We're much better equipped for it. You know, it's all about just, you know, keep following the money, making sure everything's up that needs to be up, making sure you're taking the right bets where they should be. You just got to have eyes on the money that's coming in, and really that's what it comes down to. And most importantly for the MLB, it's just make sure this is the morning shift for MLB is always just make sure what's up has to be up, and then make sure none of the bets coming in are really bad.
2: All right, it's Seamus special time here. Where are you taking us, Seamus?
1: Boy. Well, guys, I think we obviously have to start off with the World Cup of darts. It's the World Cup of Darts happening in Blackpool, England. Czechia plus 130 against Germany, I like. But if you're looking for like a real pick today, I am going to stick to the FIFA World Cup. At MetLife, Brazil-Morocco, I like the draw here, guys. I think there's some value in backing draws in the World Cup, especially this early in the group phase. There is a lot of teams, and a lot of teams that wouldn't necessarily be in the World Cup that usually would be. They expanded the field this year. I feel like you're only going to get the sense of urgency from a lot of teams. Maybe that second group, definitely the third group. But the opening game, Brazil-Morocco, it's going to come down to who can beat Haiti by the most goals, I think, to clinch the top spot in their group. So I like the draw there. It's going to be a hot one today. I think it's going to be a bit low scoring. Morocco as well, like Brazil, one of the favorites coming in, but Morocco went to the semifinals of this tournament 4 years ago. So they're definitely no slouch, and I like a tight one at MetLife today.
2: All right. Good stuff, Seamus. Well, hey, man, we appreciate your time as always. Hope you have a good day. We'll catch you soon.
1: Have a good one, guys. Enjoy the week.
2: Yeah, same to you. Brother. There he is, Seamus McGee, team lead of sports trading at BetMGM. 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Two things. One, it's pretty interesting that Seamus was like, yeah, same game parlays have saved the book. If you're better and you're listening to that, there should be a light bulb that goes off in your head like, maybe I shouldn't bet same game parlays. Right?
3: Like
2: maybe you don't want to do that.
3: Bet one. Not 100 of them.
2: Yes.
3: One of them easy for $5 and have fun.
2: Yes, slow it down. The other thing, though, is while we're talking soccer, and Seamus had a lot of soccer thoughts right there. It was great. The U.S. men's national team, they crushed Paraguay 4-1 last night. Team USA had a 3-0 lead at the half. By the way, you know, 3-0 is a Slipknot song, your medal fun fact of the day. That's true. you know, I just pictured a player from Paraguay talking to a friend after the game that maybe didn't see the game, right? And they're just like, hey, man, how'd it go? Not good. We lost 4-1. 4-1? Were you playing Brazil? No. The U.S. The U.S.! You lost to the... How bad is Paraguay getting smacked 4-1 by Team USA? Like, I hate to talk trash about Team USA, but come on. They've never scored 4 goals in a World Cup match before. To win a game by 3 goals is an epic beatdown. So, I don't know about you. You could have walked away saying, man, Team USA, we might have some firepower. I walked away like, how bad does Paraguay suck, man? Like, that's what I thought going away from that game.
0: I mean, this was a pressure release, though. Obviously, opening the World Cup with a 4-1 win in front of, you know, 70-plus thousand fans in your home country, breaking, you know, a record, a PR, if you will, the most goals scored in a single match by a U.S. team on the World Cup stage. All that really equates to, oh, finally, maybe the U.S. has arrived. And the group math, I guess, in their part of the bracket adds up pretty well for them. However, all of a sudden that increases the pressure a little bit. So instead of, like, you know, can they survive their group? It's how far should they go is the direction the conversation shifts to. And I mean, we'll see if they can handle the pressure. The beautiful thing about the beautiful game, especially when we're talking about the World Cup, is everything can change over the lead time it takes to get to the next World Cup. And there are many countries that historically have success, and we know those countries, but the U.S. has not been one of them. But to come out of the box with such a triumphant win, especially for a country that struggled in this competition, in this tournament classically, it's a big statement, but with a big statement comes some pressure.
3: I have no idea if they're going to continue to play this well. Again, I'm not a soccer expert, but having the World Cup on their home soil and as well as they played in that first match, the expectations are going to be sky high. And we'll see how it ends up. I think just making it to the knockout round, maybe winning one of the knockout matches, I think would be a... And again, I don't know what the expectations really are. They're a top 20 team in the world. I think they're ranked like 17th in the world. So, you know, make the Sweet 16, right? I mean, I guess that would be the expectation. Anything short of that, I think would be disappointing, especially after that first match. But they have set the expectation very high.
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2: Okay. Prop bets galore. Jared, we start with you. What's something you like?
3: Connor Prelip.
0: Who is that? He's the starting pitcher for the Minnesota Twins today. He's a youngster. He's a rookie. Lefty, southpaw. We love lefties here on the show. I'm a lefty, so that's why I love him. We're going to go over 4.5 strikeouts today facing Bryant's Cardinals. I do like Bryant's Cardinals as an offensive team. However, they are one of the top 5 teams in baseball in CSW percentage. What is that? Called and swinging strike rate. If you are high on that list, it means you take a lot of strikes and you swing and miss a lot. And the Cardinals are a little bit swing happy this year. Connor Preliff, over 4.5 strikeouts. He's been fantastic over his last 2 games. 7 strikeouts in each of those 2 games. And he's facing the Cardinals for the first time today. Again, he's a rookie. They haven't seen him. I think he gets to at least 5 Ks. Connor Preliff, over 4.5 strikeouts. $1.25 is the juice. Minus $1.25 over at BetMGM.
1: All right, NBA Finals, Game 5 tonight. Right now, the Spurs trail 3-1. We all know that. Game 5 should be a massive usage night for Victor Wembanyama. After playing 44 minutes, he's got a day's rest. They're at home. Spurs face elimination. You know the drill. I mean, everything lines up right, right? The Spurs, they're favored in this game. You know that they're going to wear out Victor Wembanyama and get him every possible good touch he possibly can get in this game. So I have to take the over here. His line set at 27.5, which is bigger than what he's averaging right now in these finals and over the course of his season. But I think it's a big number that he can clear in Game 5.
2: Fair enough. Hey, I'm going to go with Josh Hart under 9.5 points for a few reasons. I don't think the guy's going to be oozing with offensive confidence tonight on the heels of Game 4. Right, he bricked the layup. You know, it just he fouls Castle toward the end of that game. He could have gotten burned easily for the game-winning bucket, but luckily for the Knicks, Karl-Anthony Towns deflected the inbounds pass. I just don't expect much offensively from Josh Hart tonight at all. I don't think he's going to play with great confidence. You look at what he's done on the road in San Antonio: 3 points in Game 1, 0 points, a goose egg in Game 2. He's just not a part of the offense. He's had 1 good offensive game. He dropped 16 points in Game 3. That is it. He's been easily under his point total in the other 3 games. I like under 9.5 for Josh Hart tonight.
0: Yeah, that's an interesting one. I'll give you one more prop, baseball. I'll probably give this to you in rapid fire, too. But Cade Cabale, Nationals pitcher today. 17.5 outs is best in market number. All the other books are at 16.5, but BetMGM's giving you 17.5. You know I love to bet under on outs props for starting pitchers in baseball. The lowest percentage ever are lasting 6 innings. And 18 outs, of course, is 6 innings. So for Cade Cabale to get to 6 innings, he'd have to go over 17.5 outs. So I'm betting under that number for the National starting pitcher today against the Mariners, minus 125 for juice.
2: By the way, one other one to keep in mind, OG Anunoby, under 5.5 rebounds. He's been under that number in every game of this series. Pretty crazy he's been under the whole time. We are
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0: Brandon Bussey, he played great. Now follow me on this one, okay? So Anderson, he doesn't dress for game four. Bussey starts, the Canes win. Game five, same story. Anderson, who has been their goalie, he doesn't dress again. Bussey, the backup guy, he starts, Canes win again. What details do we have about Anderson? Is he hurt? Is he outraged? Is he ticked off? And he's like, I'm out of here. What is the story? We don't have details. Compare this to the NFL. Can you imagine a world if Mahomes got hit in the head one game? The backup QB finishes the game. Chiefs make a valiant comeback, but they lose. The next week, Mahomes doesn't even dress. And the details are scarce. We don't exactly know why. We're not quite sure if he's hurt. We're not quite sure if he's epically ticked off at Andy Reid for not starting him. We don't know the story. There's no details. That would never, ever happen. It's happening in the Stanley Cup final right now. We had the life and times of Dwight Freeney with the ankle injury leading up to the Super Bowl against the Saints. This goalie not dressing is a non-story. Someone's got to dig, find the truth, put it out there. But it's like, not only do we not have that, we don't have this thirst for like, what's going on? There's nothing. It's just like, yeah, we don't quite know. That's that. It blows my mind. Yeah. That's insane.
1: It is insane. I mean, especially when you think about this swap and what Anderson starting the first 16 playoff games meant to the Canes the whole way. Like, it's bonkers. I mean, just, okay, to put it in comparison, it's like, yes, you're absolutely right. This is more like a quarterback getting swapped out in the Super Bowl or an AFC or an NFC championship game with very limited information as to why. But I mean, just like for comparison, Malcolm Butler was benched by the Patriots in the Super Bowl.
0: Yeah.
1: Malcolm Butler is a defensive back. And that story has remained at the tip of the tongue of people who don't understand the decision-making there by Bill Belichick and the Patriots to this day. And we're talking about a defensive back. We're talking, like, I mean, in the grand scheme of things, you know, that's an important position. There's no doubt Malcolm Butler is an extraordinary player, and he was extraordinarily important to that Patriots defense the entire season through the postseason. And so it was an inexplicable decision that really was never explained to, you know, to satisfaction, I guess would be the right way to describe it. And it's still discussed and bantied about to this day. That has received more inquiry and more questioning and more interest and more intrigue than anything regarding a major switch that was made during the Stanley Cup final. So that is bonkers. But yes, it does prove the point that you're making, that it's amazing how interest drives narrative. There's so much interest in the NFL that any decision, whether it's big or small, on the grandest stage of the sport will be scrutinized to the nth degree. Whereas in hockey, you can sort of, you know, not to be punny here, but skate by. You can make decisions like this and you're not going to be, your feet aren't going to be held to the fire the same way other coaches in other sports would be scrutinized for these decisions, regardless of the outcomes. It does feel like an explanation needs to be given, and none has been, or at very least not to satisfaction. So I completely agree with you. If this was a different sport in a different context, there would be far more questions being asked.
2: Yeah. I mean, unfortunately, this is something that happens in hockey a lot. I mean, we see this with the way they report injuries. They don't tell you what body part is hurt. They say lower body injury, upper body injury. Like, you have no idea. It could be his pinky nail, for all we know. He could have done what happened to me the other day. I got stung by a scorpion. My foot went numb for like 3 days. Like, you don't know. It could be anything. I have no idea what's taking place with Carolina's netminder in this series. I do know that Carolina looks really good. And it does look like they're going to win the Stanley Cup, which is unfortunate because I would have loved to see another cup here in Vegas. But game six, I think it's tomorrow. Maybe it's on Tuesday or on Monday. It does look like Carolina is going to maybe win the cup here in Vegas, which would be interesting. It's always fascinating when you win it on the road team's ice. But I'm always fascinated to see just how these every series kind of takes on a life of its own. The netminding, I mean, since Carolina put Busey in, I always think Gary Busey every time people say his name.
0: Nice. Utah, me too.
2: It is fascinating because, like, how often does that happen in really any other sport where, like, the starter has been the starter all year long and he's been great, and you get to the playoffs and all of a sudden that starter is ineffective? And we hear the coach speak all the time, right, Brian? Like, oh, we're going to stick with our guy. Like, this is the guy that got us there. That's not how it is in hockey. Like, they will pull you immediately. And we see the backup netminder. It's not the first time it's happened in hockey. It seems to be the only sport where arguably the most important position on the ice can be replaced so quickly and then all of a sudden completely turn around the team. Because Carolina was kind of looking, I don't want to say dead, but they were definitely wobbly early in the series. And they almost went down 2-0 at home. And they had that crazy comeback in game two. And that kind of, you know, stabilized things a little bit. But then you saw Busey come in, and he's been great. He's been absolutely fantastic. And it looks like Carolina's going to win a Stanley Cup with a backup goalie.
0: I hate to, yeah, Busey. But I like Busey. I like that better. We need to just change the pronunciation. I like your
2: apologize any Carolina fans that I offended there.
0: That's all right.
1: Yeah,
0: man. But,
1: yeah.
0: Yeah, but I guess the best comparison would probably be the NBA Finals. Right? They're side by side with the Stanley Cup final. They're going on at the same time. I don't know. Name the Busey comp. I don't know what it would be. Not going to be the alien in, Wemby. We'd have details up the wazoo.
2: Landry Shamit's the only name that comes to mind.
0: It could be like OG Anunoby. It could be, I don't know, like Stephon Castle or Dylan Harper. Can you imagine? They're just Stephon Castle. He's not starting. He's not even dressing. We don't quite know why. That would never happen in a million years. It's happening right now. With hockey, it blows my mind. It really does. All right, we've got Rich Orenberger, Penn State All-American, Jared Smith, FSR betting analyst. I'm Brian Noe. The excitement of the FIFA World Cup is now streaming live on Fox One, the official English streaming platform. To catch every unforgettable moment, Fox One brings the action straight to your screen so you never miss a goal. I debated about saying goal for like, I don't know, a minute straight, as long as I could, but I didn't. I decided not to. Download Fox One and experience the FIFA World Cup live. All right, coming up next, we got some rapid fire picks for you. We shovel them out frisbee style. Hopefully get you some winners. I guarantee there'll be a couple of winners within these 9 picks. I just don't know how many and who's going to get them. We'll compare notes coming up. It is Fox Sports Radio's Countdown presented by BetMGM.
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1: 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Top of the hour, up on game, TJ Hushmanzada, Plaxico Burress. 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Keep it locked right here on Fox Sports Radio. 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All right, we got some picks to make. Let's do it.
0: Rapid fire.
1: All right, Jared, we start with you. What do you like?
4: All right, we're going to go Gary Busey over on saves. No, I'm just kidding. 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It up. 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Starting to take a little money over at BetMGM. 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Love this number at minus $1.25. I think he does not go 6 innings against the Mariners today. And I'm going under Knicks and Spurs, under 216.5, my best bet for game 5 of the finals tonight, and I hope the Knicks get it done and clinch it 5.
5: All right, yeah, I'll start there. Knicks plus 5.5. I mean, look, Spurs start fast, but Knicks keep stealing the grown-up moments. I think this is a close game, at very least, if not a Knicks win and a title for them. Give me under 216.5 tonight for game 5. Closeout pressure, tired legs. Every possession feels like a mortgage payment out there. I think that the under hits tonight. And then this is really just the trend. I like the Spurs at minus 2.5 covering the spread for the first quarter.
1: Yeah, I'm going to start right there, Rich. We are compadres on that one. Spurs have owned the first quarter. I'll lay the 2.5 and ride the trend. Backs against the wall. I think it's a good spot to for that trend to continue. Give me Stephon Castle. Give me over 16.5 points. The shooting volume has been there the first 3 games. Only 7 shots last game. I think there's more volume tonight. Give me the Louisville Kings. UFL side, plus 1.5.
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0: Hartman. 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Follow the feed, and you'll find today's full episode posted right after we get off the air. Steve, we have talked about so many things today. We have a very big Game 5 in just under 3 hours, but we would be remiss if we left our people without the feel-good story of the week. So we're not going to do that, and I'm going to have you go first.
1: All right, well, my feel-good story of the week, first of all, every time we do this segment together, the feel-good story of the week for me was when Scott Shapiro reached out and asked me if I wanted to do the show with you.
0: That is the nicest thing I've ever heard. You, even if you don't mean it, that is the nicest thing
1: you know
0: I've ever
1: heard. Mean it.
0: I know. That is so, I might cry. And I almost cried earlier when I thought Shohei wasn't going to play, but these are different tears. That's really, really sweet.
1: Well, I really appreciate our time together here, and we have a great time every time. So I appreciate that.
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4: 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Oklahoma City's got a new all-time home run leader. 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
5: And hello and good evening and welcome out to Charlotte, North Carolina's Oklahoma City Comets On Deck is on the air on AM 1340 The Game, 1340thegame.com of the iHeartRadio app. Alex Friedman with you here in Uptown Charlotte at Truist Field. Our producer and engineer in our 1340 studios tonight is Jeff Getty back at the helm. The Oklahoma City Comets, AAA affiliate of the Los Angeles Dodgers, meet the Charlotte Knights, the AAA affiliate of the Chicago White Sox, in the Comets' first and only interleague series of the year as they continue the first ever meeting between these two teams in their franchise's history. Comets won the first two games, but now the Knights have won the last two. Comets at 37-29. Time is starting to run thin for the Comets for a potential first half title. They remain 2.5 games out of first place with just 8 to play. And again, they're in third place in a game and a half behind second place Las Vegas. In addition to being 2.5 behind Sacramento, the Knights are 37-30, currently 5 games out of first, but again, just 8 remaining in the half. Left-hander Cole Irvin on the mound for the Comets, takes on left-hander Hagen Smith, considered maybe the top pitching prospect in the White Sox organization. It's going to be a tough matchup for the Comets against Smith tonight. Our first pitch coming up at 5:05 Central. Here on the On Deck Show, we'll take a look back at last night, second straight night. The Comets offense did enough to win, but the Comets pitching staff did not, unfortunately. And Charlotte would win 12-7. Continue to hear from pitcher Ryder Wright, a chance to pitch back home in the Charlotte area this week. Then we get you ready for today with the starting lineups. So yesterday it was the Comets falling 12-7. Things got off to a great start. Jack Suwinski gets a 3-run homer in the first inning. Give the Comets a 3-0 lead, but Charlotte scores 1 in the second. Then they score 4 in the bottom of the fifth inning to take the lead. It included a 3-run homer by Ryan Galaney as the Comets fell behind at 5-3. But in the fifth inning, with a runner on, Taylor Young at the plate. His next pitch swings. This ball's crushed. This game's going to be tied on Taylor Young's first AAA home run. No doubter out to left field. It hit one with Tulsa before joining OKC, and the Comets have very quickly tied this game at 5-5 in the fifth inning. Then they would take the lead on a double play later in the inning and go in front 6-5. Bottom of the fifth inning, none on, two out, and then 4 straight walks would allow the Knights to tie the game at 6-6. That was still our score in the bottom of the seventh inning when Charlotte erupted for another big inning. Five runs, five hits, including two home runs, one by Corey Lee, one by Junior Perez. Jack Sawinski hits a homer in the top of the eighth for his second homer of the game, but the Knights answer with a run in the bottom of the eighth. They go to win 12-7, 12 runs, 14 hits, including six for extra bases, or seven for extra bases, one error, and nine left on for the Knights. Seven runs, nine hits, no errors, and three left on for the Comets. Jairo Iriarte gets the win out of the Charlotte bullpen. Two scoreless and hitless innings. He's 1-0. Ronan Kopp takes the loss, charged with three runs and three hits in an inning and two-thirds. He's 1-1. 3 hours, 9 minutes, the top of the game. 6,124, the attendance. So the Knights, the last two nights, a total of 21 runs and 26 hits, with incredible 16 of them going for extra bases. Meanwhile, the Comets in those two losses have scored 15 runs. They had lost twice all year when scoring at least 7 runs in a game. And now it's happened on back-to-back nights. When we come back, we will hear from Comets pitcher Ryan Ryan. 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
5: Now, continuing your conversation with Ryder Ryan, a chance to pitch back home locally here in the Charlotte area. And Ryder reminisces about going to the old ballpark in Knight Stadium, which is actually about a half hour away from here. In suburban Fort Mill, South Carolina.
8: Yeah, I probably went probably a handful of times out there when I was a kid. I mean, that was the only really team that was around here at the time, I'm pretty sure. And yeah, so yeah, we went there as a kid, went there with my poppy a lot, and that's my dad's dad. So yeah, that was fun.
5: Favorite part, non-baseball wise, about being able to spend a week back home?
8: A non-part? Let's go.
5: Sleeping on your own bed, eating in certain restaurants.
8: Probably sleep in my own bed for sure. I mean, that's always great. Food here is great too. I mean, we always get different foods, but yeah, food's here. Great barbecue's good here. Had that a couple of times, but yeah.
5: Ryder Ryan with us here. Of course, you've probably had heard a lot about the Dodgers organization throughout your career from Rivers. So what has been your firsthand experience now being part of the organization yourself now for several months?
8: When I first got out, I talked to River about it. I mean, he told me it's awesome. He learned a lot here, and I'm getting the same feedback. And it's just great to see that and feel that, too, because they're there to help you and just be on the same team as him and doing what he does and doing what I do and the whole team as itself. I mean, we're in a good spot here to win the first half as a team. It's been awesome.
9: Of course, I'm an older brother too, and I guess how much of it do you, when you're teammates with him now, how much do you kind of have to fight maybe that urge to be kind of, because you know him better than anyone else on this team, but at the same time, there are a lot of people already in someone's ear, so how do you kind of see your role with him, not only as a brother, but also maybe kind of as an extra set of eyes who, again, knows him better than anybody?
8: No, we go out there, we're pitchers, man. I mean, I'm not trying to do as better than him. He's trying to do better than me. But I just go out there and try to do the best I can. I'm not trying to do anything. But, me and him out there, we're always competitive. It doesn't matter what we do. But, I mean, it's just going to be – it's always going to be that brotherly love.
5: That's Ryder Ryan. When we come back, we'll have tonight's starting lineups as Oklahoma City Comets on deck, presented by Courtyard by Marriott, Oklahoma City downtown.
10: So who's with me? 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
11: 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Me, Bun, Schwab Dog.
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12: You know that moment when the price you booked is not the price you pay? 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
5: Here tonight, starting lineups for the visiting Oklahoma City Comets, leading off in right field is Zach Earhart. Down the end, the designated hitter batting second. James Tipps, the third, is at first base. He'll bat third. Ryan Fitzgerald, the start in left field, batting fourth. Batting fifth in center field is Alec Thomas. Batting sixth, the shortstop is Sung Kim. And third base, batting seven, Taylor Young. Griffin Lockwood Powell make his team debut today. Catcher batting eighth. And Austin Gothier, second baseman, batting ninth. Starting pitcher for the Comets tonight will be left-hander Cole Urban. For the Charlotte Knights, leading off at second base is Riku Nishida. Junior Perez, the left fielder, batting second. Michael Turner is catching and batting third. Nolan Jones in right field, bats fourth. Batting fifth, the designated hitter Corey Lee. Dustin Harris in center field, bat sixth. Ryan Delaney at first base, batting seventh. Andy Weber, the shortstop, bats eighth. And batting ninth, the third baseman, Jason Matthews. The starting pitcher for the Knights tonight is left-hander Hagen Smith. So again, the Comets winning the first two games, 6-3 and 10-1, but it's been all Charlotte. But the Knights offense, Comets just have had no answer for these last two games. Charlotte winning 9-8. On Thursday, and then 12-7 yesterday. Now, the game on Thursday, the Comets led by two with none on and two out of the eighth inning. They gave up two runs in the eighth, and then the game winner in the ninth. And then yesterday, tied in the seventh for giving up a five-run bottom of the seventh inning. Now, the bullpen has had some issues, to say the least, here these last two nights. And really, the pitching staff as a whole has mentioned the astounding 16 extra base hits allowed across the two games. The nine extra base hits on Thursday night, the most Oklahoma City has given up in a single game since 2022. As we mentioned earlier in the broadcast, again, eight games remaining in the first half. The Comets still in third place. You know, they've picked a bad time to go into a bit of a rut, just 4-6 now in the last 10 games, as they remain 2.5 behind first place Sacramento and a game and a half behind second place Las Vegas. All three teams ended up losing last night. All three currently playing on the road. Sacramento continues a series in Sugar Land and Las Vegas. The other PCL team currently playing in interleague play there in Omaha. All those two games will start at 7:05 Central Time, so the Comets are going to get a two-hour head start on both those games. But I'll say it every night. I'll say it every night until the first half is over or the Comets are out of contention, that unless the Comets win, what Las Vegas does, what Sacramento does, is basically irrelevant. That you have to win and then worry about the others later. So, again, the Comets will look to rebound and avoid a third straight loss tonight. Meanwhile, the Dodgers leading in Chicago 5-0 against the White Sox. Yoshinobu Yamamoto has gone 18 up and 18 down, and a pretty manageable pitch count right now at 72 through six innings. The Dodgers lead that game 5-0. They lost the opener against the White Sox last night. Shohei Ohtani led off today's game with a home run after he missed yesterday's game with a minor knee injury. Max Muncy has also gone deep. Again, for Yamamoto, that's going to become the story now. For six innings, he is perfect, with the Dodgers leading 5-0, heading to the seventh inning at Wrigley Field in Chicago. We will finish out this series tomorrow evening. It is going to be the first Sunday evening or night game OKC plays this year. A 5:05 local start, but 4:05 Central Time. Left-hander Jackson Ferris, who opened the series with a start, will be on the mound again for the Comets. That's right-hander David Sandlin of the Knights. Again, for tonight, though, the Comets looking to contain the Charlotte offense, or at least just make it reasonable, because like we said, the Comets scored 8 runs 2 nights ago and lost. They scored 7 runs last night and lost. And it's just the same thing with this, again, this Comets offense. If you give this Comets offense a fighting chance, you don't have to be perfect. 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
5: 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Deep to right and gone. 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Alex Freeland's second home run of the night is a 3-run blast with one out of the ninth.
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5: Swinging a ground ball to the right side. 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On to first. 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
3: 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And now, with the call of today's game, here's the voice of the Oklahoma City Comets, Alex Friedman.
5: 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Producer and engineer in our 1340 studios tonight is Jeff Gaddy. The Oklahoma City Comets continue their interleague series against the Charlotte Knights, the AAA affiliate of the Chicago White Sox. Dodgers are the Comets, the AAA affiliate of the Los Angeles Dodgers. Comets have lost the last two games of this series, now 37-29. The Knights are 37-30. Left-hander Hagen Smith makes the start tonight, considered maybe the top pitching prospect in the White Sox organization. Now, don't let the 0-4 record fool you, because he really does not pitch long into games. He has only completed five innings once. He just really hasn't even been eligible for wins. A 3.78 ERA, 47 and two-thirds innings, 22 runs, 20 earned on only 30 hits. Now, what we're going to see is a lot of strikeouts, but a lot of walks, too. 72 strikeouts against 33 walks. Opponents have added just 186 against him, the fifth overall pick of the 2024 draft out of the University of Arkansas. Here's his first pitch of the game to Zach Earhart. It's down and away, and we're underway at 6:09 local time. It is another warm and steamy evening here in Charlotte, 94 degrees under partly cloudy skies. One ball and no strikes to Earhart, batting 286, 7 overs, 46 batted in. The pitch is swung at, hit in the air to right field. Going back is Jones towards the wall, looking up, and it's a leadoff homer by Earhart. Zach Earhart's third home run of this series. It comes on the second pitch of the game, and the Comets have an instant 1-0 lead here in Charlotte. They hit a three-run homer the first inning yesterday. Again, if you haven't been with us this series, this ballpark is very amenable to home runs. It is very short to straightaway right, to straightaway left. And again, just being perfectly honest, it's a ball that probably does not get out in Oklahoma City. Well, we're not playing in Oklahoma City. It's the same dimensions for both teams. Tommy Edman now the batter. First pitch from Smith, who's outside for ball one for Hagen Smith, whose fifth home run allowed this season. Edmund switching to batting right, hitting 238, a homer, 3 RBI. Here's the pitch from Smith. Swings and pops it up in a shallow left field. Shortstop, Weber back, Perez left fielder in. It's going to be Weber making the catch, reaching out just in front of Perez. And Weber more than halfway from the back of the infield to the track, ranging far into left field to make that snag for the first down, and reached out, just made the grasp. Two away for James Tibbs, the third. That's from the left side. Here's the first pitch from Smith. It's a breaking ball for a strike. For the Comets, their fourth leadoff home run of the season. It is Earhart's second. He had the last one as well. Here's the pitch, a swing and a miss for strike two. Tibbs batting at 305, 18 home runs and 55 RBI. 1-0 Comets lead in the first, hitting their eighth home run of the series. Here's the 0-2 from Smith. Fouled off out of play behind the plate. And the offense has not been an issue for the Comets this series. Batting 279, 31 runs, at least six every game. Total of 41 hits, 14 for extra bases. Finished with 7 runs, 9 hits yesterday. The pitch, a slider fouled off to the right side. Comets in their blue jerseys, OKC, and blue letters outlined in light blue on the front. Sweeping baseball makes up the shape of the C. Blue numbers outlined in light blue on the back. Light blue stripes on the sleeves in the collar. Gray pants, blue hats, light blue brims of the C-Bat logo on the front. 0-2 to Tibbs. Here's the pitch from Smith. It's down and outside of the slider. It's going to be mostly fastball slider from Smith. Stands at 6'3", only 22 years old, will be 23 in August. The small East Texas town of Bullard, Texas. Here's the 1-2 pitch. A little bit down with a fastball. It's a 2-2 count to Tibbs.
9: We mentioned for Smith, he typically does not pitch long or deep into games. He's only completed 5 innings once. Now, he has been building up the pitch count steadily of late. His 2-2 pitch. It's outside for ball three. As we mentioned, it's going to be a high strikeout rate, but it's going to be a high walk rate, too. Highest strikeout per nine amongst International League pitchers with at least 40 innings. Pitches outside. He lost Tibbs. Walks Tibbs to put a runner on with one out for Fitzgerald. Actually has the highest strikeout per nine rate among all AAA pitchers with at least 40 innings entering tonight. And across all the minor leagues, second highest strikeout rate across the last two seasons for those who have pitched at least 120 innings, 13.1 strikeouts per nine. Runner on for Ryan Fitzgerald, batting .312, 6 homers, 46 RBI. Pitch swing and a miss at a fastball. 1-0, Comets in the first, and runner on with one out. Shortstop Weber will shade in the middle, and at third base, Matthews at the grass. Fitzgerald last night, 1-3. Also drew a walk, he sits safely and 8 straight. Here's the pitch. Swinging a foul ball back towards the screen. Earlier start tonight. Hitter about halfway through the shadows, pitcher in the sunlight. The Knights debuting their new Copa de la Diversión identity. The Guacamayas de Charlotte. Guacamaya is a macaw. We're going to talk more about that later on tonight. 0-2, here's the pitch. Fights it back foul. Their red jerseys with Guacamayas across the front. In green letters outlined in bright yellow, neon yellow numbers on the front and back. Red hats with neon yellow brims, but still wearing their regular home whites with black pinstripe pants. Here's the pitch. Breaking ball missed a little bit down, but it has been challenged by Turner. Result, the pitch was a strike. That'll overturn it into strike three. And the Knights with two challenges remaining. Now 6-9 of the series. Outfield left to right for Charlotte. Junior Perez, Dustin Harrison, Nolan Jones, Jason Matthews, the third baseman at shortstop, Andy Weber. Rico Nishida at second base, Ryan Galady at first, and Michael Turner the catcher. Alec Thomas to the plate, first down. He's played since Wednesday. First pitch to Thomas. Down and away, ball one. First 6 games with the Comets. He's 5-22, a home run, 5 RBI. 1-3 with 2 walks on Wednesday. Was scratched from the lineup on Thursday. It was a late scratch. 1 ball and no strikes. Step and throw to first. And Tibbs in safely. What manager Scott Hennessy told me was, since the Dodgers acquired Thomas, they made some mechanical changes to his swing. As a result, there are some different movements he's been doing. And when he was getting loose shortly before game time, he said something just did not feel right. Another throw over, and Tibbs in safely. And it's one of those he probably could have played, but just being cautious and sitting the last 2 days. One nothing Comets in the first inning. Zach Earhart hit a leadoff homer. Here's the pitch from Smith. Swing and a miss at a fastball. Smith coming off 4 2/3 scoreless in Durham. 3 hits, 3 walks, and 9 strikeouts. He struck out 9 of the 19 batters he faced. Overall this year, he strikes out 35% of opposing batters. Tibbs will go. The pitch is outside. Throw is down to second and in time. To end the inning. Boy, Comets did not like that call. And Scott Hennessy is going to go out to talk with Kirk Lundell, who was filling in tonight. It looked like Tibbs was under the tag, so that'll end the inning. 1 run on 1 hit, the Earhart home run. None left. We'll go to the bottom of the first. 1-0 Comets is Oklahoma City Comets baseball, presented by Courtyard by Marriott, Oklahoma City downtown.
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9: On the first inning, the Comets in front 1-0. Cole Irvin makes the start for OKC. Team leading 14th start. Left-hander's first pitch to Riku Nishita. It's called for a strike. 6-5, record 3.46 ERA. 65 innings, 33 runs, 25 earned, 73 hits, 29 walks, and 34 strikeouts. Here's the 0-1 to Nishita. They'll swing and foul it down. Nishita in 35 games with Charlotte, batting .344, one home run, 10 RBI, big contact hitter. Nishita recently, 12-game stint with the White Sox for his first career Major League action. This is his third game back with the Knights. 2-7 with a pair of walks so far since rejoining Charlotte. He asked for his batter timeout, 2-for-4 yesterday. Followed by Perez and Turner. Young playing a bit in at third. Here's the 0-2 pitch. That was high from Irvin. Big difference in the Comets pitching and the Charlotte offense. Games 1 and 2 versus 3 and 4 of the series. One ball, two strikes to Nishita. Here's the pitch from Irvin. Sprays it foul off to the left side. Overall now, the Knights are batting .302 in the series, but again, been heavily buoyed by the last two games. 25 runs on an astounding 20 extra base hits. There are many six-game series. The Comets don't give up 20 extra base hits for the entire series. Here's the pitch. Nishita will hit a weak ground ball. Left side, Young has it. Throws across to first, and it's going to hit Nishita and then go into the Charlotte bullpen. Nishita on his way to second, now on the way to third. Here comes a throw from Earhart offline with Irvin covering. And the sheet is getting up at third with nobody out. Just a weak ground ball up the line that he's able to keep fair. It's an infield single plus a two-base throwing error on Taylor Young, the Comets' first error in six games, and already a runner at third with nobody out. Lockwood Powell out to talk with Irvin early on here. First game again for Griffin. Lockwood Powell with the Comets, brought up from AA Tulsa after Chucky Robinson called up by the Dodgers. Well, less than ideal start near the bottom of the first. Comets defense, outfield left to right. Ryan Fitzgerald, Alec Thomas, Zach Earhart, Taylor Young at third. His son Kim's at short. Second baseman Austin Gauthier at first base. James Tibbs at third. Griffin Lockwood Powell, the catcher. Junior Perez at the plate, he'll bat right. Hitting .242, one home run and six RBI. Here's the pitch, showing bunt, and he'll take a breaking ball high. Big game for Perez last night, 2-3, with a two-run homer and a double. Here's the pitch from Irvin. It's bunted off to the right side. It across foul about halfway between home and first. Now
5: Perez. And his time with Charlotte, batting 242, one home run, six RBI. Spent the entire year at the AAA level, first with Las Vegas before he got traded to the White Sox. Comets had faced him earlier this year with Las Vegas. 3-10 in the series, all three hits for extra bases. Here's the pitch from Irvin. Tie it outside, 2-1. So the first two games of this series, the Knights scored four runs, had 16 hits total. Two home runs, four extra base hits. The last two games, 21 runs, 26 hits, with 16 of them for extra bases. Here's the pitch from Irvin. High and outside, ball three. First time Oklahoma City gives them 9-plus runs in consecutive games since mid-April in Albuquerque. Here's the pitch. Down and in and hit him. So runners now at the corners with nobody out. And it's at least two base runners on every inning, it seems. 16 and now 17 the last 24 innings. Same problems that plagued this pitching staff for the first month and a half have reemerged. The free bases, the inability to get off the field with two out, and their crooked numbers. Runners at first and third, still nobody out for Turner. The pitch is down and in. Turner hitting .347, five homers, 24 RBI, did not play yesterday. 2-5 with the double on Thursday. Four straight multi-hit games for Michael Turner. 9-18 in that time. Here's the pitch from Irvin. Breaking ball high, 2-0. Eight walks by the Comets last night. Behind Turner at 2-0. Here's the next pitch. Up, ball three. Nolan Jones on deck and do not like where this inning is heading right now. Three and oh to Turner. Here's the pitch from Irvin. It's a strike over. The home plate umpire, Calvis Velez, the acting Trucci, Trevor Matthews at first base, Kirk Lindell, who's a local fill-in, at third tonight. And already gotten some heat over a call he's made. Throw to first, Perez in safely. 3-15, that's it. Down to right. It's not like it's a huge wall either. A bit higher than everywhere else. 400 to center, 330 to left. 3-1 to Turner. There goes Perez. Pitch swung out and missed. There'll be no throw down. A stolen base for Perez, his fifth with the Knights and ninth overall, and now two in scoring position with one out. There's nobody out. One nothing Comets, but now runners at second and third and one away. Or no out. Keep saying there's one out. This pitch is slowly rolled towards the middle. Jump throw to first is not in time. And Turner just beat it out on Gauthier's throw. The second infield single of the inning. This game is tied. And there's still runners at first and third and nobody out. Well, the Knights have had plenty of hard hit balls, plenty of extra base hits, but they've also had a ton of batted ball luck on their side of late. As we look at the replay, it appears that Turner was safe. Second infield hit of the inning. Pitch to Jones is hit in the air to left center. Thomas coming over will make the catch. He will fire towards the infield, to no one in particular. Perez will score just like that. The Comets lose the lead and down 2-1.
19: Now the designated hitter, number one, Torrey Reed.
5: Turner remains at first now with one out. Corey ERA. Lee Manning, 232, 10 homers, 34 RBI. First pitch is high for ball one. Charlotte takes the lead, 2-1 here in the first. Another multi-run inning. The sixth over the last three games. Here's the pitch. It's outside. Now, going back to mentioning the batted ball data for Charlotte, last night, in addition to their 14 hits, they struck out 11 times. So when they just simply put the bat on ball, they are an astounding 14 for 23. Here's the pitch. Lee will swing and miss for strike two. Excuse me, that's strike one. Boy, I am all over the place to start this game. Here's the pitch. Foul back. Well, they don't strike out on the season because they strike out a lot. For as powerful as their offense is, they strike out a lot. And we've seen that on display this series. 49 strikeouts in four games. Well, they don't strike out, so they just make contact. They're batting at 386. Their true batting average on balls in play, which excludes home runs, is 344. A little over 300 is typically average. Here's the 2-2. Down and inside, a full count. And to give you just some comparison with Comet's offense, where they simply don't strike out, it's about 340. And then the true batting average on balls in play is 320. Here's the pitch to Lee. Fouled it back. 2-1 Charlotte near the bottom of the first. Runner on and one out. Granted, there's been some tough luck, but the Comets really needed a tone setter early on tonight and not getting it to this point. Dustin Harris on deck. Here's the pitch from Irvin. High and outside, ball four. It's only retired one of five batters this inning. Two on for Dustin Harris. Pitching coach David Anderson coming out. It's just the same story inning after inning lately. All right, the second mound visit of this inning. Dustin Harris batting 288, three homers, 16 RBI. Charlotte's taking a 2-1 lead in the first. Irvin about to throw his 25th pitch of the inning. First pitch to Harris. It's inside. Good series for Harris. 7-14, a home run and 3 RBI. Last night, 3-for-4 with 3 runs scored. Also walked once. Here's the pitch from Irvin. Foul out of play behind the plate as the Comets already start their bullpen going.

0: 1-1 to Harris. Here's the pitch. Takes a strike on the outer edge, and Harris looked like he just couldn't pull the trigger on making a challenge. Did look to miss down and away, then kind of bangs the knob of his bat in frustration a few times. Yermin Rosario warming for the Comets. Here's the pitch. Fouled off. Last night, the Comets, a bevy of two-strike pitches, 47 of them. Runners at first and second, one out. Charlotte taking a 2-1 lead. Here's the pitch to Harris. Grounded towards the right side. Tibbs has it. He's going to take it himself to first. That'll get the second out. Bring up Ryan Galaney. Now, this is where the most trouble of all has been for the Comets lately with two outs.
1: The play for Charlotte, first baseman, number 16, Ryan Galaney.
0: Seven of 14 with five walks with two outs last night. The pitch to Galaney, swing and a miss. The last two games, 13 for 28, 12 runs, 7 walks. Just cannot get off the field. In only 6 of 16 innings, the last two games, the third out immediately followed the second. Pitch to Galaney is high, hitting 254. 8 homers, 24 RBIs, giving the Comets fits this series. 7 of 16, 4 extra base hits. A 5 RBI night for Galaney yesterday, including a 3-run homer. Here's the 1-1. He'll foul out of play behind the plate. 2-1 Charlotte, runners at second and third. And two down. Inning all start with an infield single by Nishida, plus a two-base throwing error by Young. Perez hit by a pitch, stole second. Turner, the infield single up the middle. Jones a sack fly, walked by Lee, ground out by Harris, pitched to Galaney, called for strike three, but he has challenged it. It was outside. Knights have already flipped two, one on offense, one behind the plate. And now 2-2 to Galaney. Here's the pitch from Irvin. Fouled out of play behind the plate.

Irvin's 2-2. Hits him. Hits him with two outs and two strikes, the second hit batter of the inning. Danny Weber, the batter, has had a couple of big hits in this series. Even though he's 2-for-14, the two hits have been huge. Bats left, the pitch, high ball one. Hitting 210, no homers, 9 RBI in 17 games with the Knights. Bases loaded, two away. The pitch count is nearing 40 this inning. Here's Irvin's pitch, inside 2-0.

0: You swung out and missed. The same problems over and over and over and over again. And I understand it's only the first inning. But again, the Comets needed a tone to be set early on tonight. Here's the pitch to Matthews. Down and in. Inning 245. Two homers, seven RBI. So a one-for-one start with a hit-by-pitch with two out tonight. The 13th two-out run of the last three games. 1-1 to Matthews. Here's the pitch. Fouled out of play to the right side. Didn't play yesterday. 0-for-3 on Thursday. Irvin's 1-2. Down and in. It's two balls, two strikes. Lee at third. Nalaney at second. Weber at first. This is going to be the 43rd pitch of the inning. The pitch from Irvin. Grounded towards the middle. Kim, a diving stop. Shovels with his glove, but wide a second. Diving stop by Kim. Tried to flip it from the ground with his glove. It's an infield hit with two outs and two strikes. And Cole Irvin's not going to make it out of the first inning. Third time in the last six innings, the Comets give up four more in an inning. Just a disaster to start off the bottom of the first. Just complete disaster with two outs and two strikes again and again. Well, they're not done yet. Base is still loaded. Yerming Rosario will come in. It's Oklahoma City Comets baseball presented by Courtyard by Marriott, Oklahoma City downtown.
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2: Schwab Dog. 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
2: S-C-H-A.
1: Oh, no, I'm sorry. 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Hey, everybody, Schwab Dog's on me. Cheers.
2: Hello? Does this mean I win?
1: No.
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0: Well, an awful start to the bottom of the first inning. The Comets down 4-1. They're forced to go to the bullpen. Three straight, reaching with two out again. It is just becoming almost screaming territory to the point they cannot get off the field with two outs. Twice a batter reaching, two outs, two strikes. The base is still loaded for Riku Nishida. Yerming Rosario, the new pitcher. Pitch is lying towards the middle. Base hit. Guess one again with two outs. One run is in, and that'll be it. Four straight reaching with two outs. Two hits in the inning for Nishida. Junior Perez now at the plate, batting right. Rosario's pitch. Swing and a miss at a slider. 5-1 in the first.

0: Rosario's 23rd appearance, 1-1 with one save and a 4.97 ERA. The pitch, swing and a miss at a slider. 29 innings, 21 runs, 16 earned, 28 hits, 20 walks, 40 strikeouts. Perez will ask for his batter timeout. Pitch from Rosario. Down and away with the slider. 11th batter of the inning. Five hits. Two hit batters and a walk. Four straight reaching with two outs. Here's the pitch. Slider fouled out of play behind the plate. Meanwhile, in the Dodgers game in Chicago, the perfect game bid is over for Yamamoto. It gets broken up on an error by Mookie Betts. Oh, yeah. Just look to the video. A clear error. Here's the pitch. Chopped to the left side. Cut off by Young. Throws to first. That is in time, and will finally end this horrible first inning. Five runs, five hits. The base is left loaded. We go to the second. Comets already down 5-1. It's Oklahoma City Comets baseball presented by Courtyard by Marriott, Oklahoma City downtown.
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0: Well, it can't get much worse after the first inning with the Comets down 5-1. Any goodwill they built up, getting out to that 1-0 lead, erased, then buried about 10 feet underground. The pitch to Alec Thomas is strike. The final totals, 5 runs, 5 hits. One walk, two hit batters, one error, 49 pitches, 11 batters in all. The pitch to Thomas swung out and missed. Second time in 3 innings pitched, the Comets give up 5 in an inning. The third time in the last 6 innings, it's been 4-plus, as Thomas swings and misses at a slider for strike 3. You get the leadoff home run, ultimate boost of energy, and it just completely squandered. Starters, relievers, doesn't matter right now. Here's the pitch to Kim. Calling for strike 1. And we talked about this last night. The amount of time the Comets position players have had to spend on their feet is incredible. The pitch swung out and missed, and it's not hard to see why they might not be able to respond at the plate. They're exhausted. Him hitting .324, no homers. 9 RBI in 17 games, hitless last night. Pitches down and outside for ball one. And the two out problems, my goodness. One, two from Smith. Grounded towards the left side, step to the right for Matthews. Throws to first for the second out. Taylor Young, the batter, first two games, he's gone 3-for-9 with a home run. Actually, first three games, 3-9 with a home run. Pitch from Smith outside. 5-1 Charlotte in the second. Here's the 1-0. Swings. This ball's crushed by Young. He's going to go deep for a second consecutive game. Well, the second home run by the Comets early on today. Now, Taylor Young has hit two homers in two games for a guy that hit two homers all of last year at Double A Tulsa. And the Comets now down 5-2 in the second. Both of Young's home runs have been no doubt off the bat. First time Smith has given up two homers in a game. Actually, I believe the first time in his career that's happened. Yeah, it's the first time in his career that has happened. Pitches outside to Griffin Lockwood Powell here in his first at bat with the Comets, batting .321, 7 overs, 27 RBI in 38 games with Tulsa. Here's the pitch to Lockwood Powell. It's called for a strike. On Thursday night for the Drillers, he was 0-for-3, but had a game-winning hit-by-pitch. He'll roll a grounder left side, picked up by Matthews, running throw to first in time to end the inning. Comets get a run on the Young home run, down 5-2 in the second. This Oklahoma City Comets baseball, presented by Courtyard by Marriott, Oklahoma City downtown.
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0: Bottom of the second, Comets need a rebound and a rebound fast on the mound. It is 16 runs allowed in the last six innings going back to last night. Irving Rosario will continue in this game. His first pitch to Michael Turner's inside. Turner, an RBI single in the first. Cole Irvin, who's been great for the Comets for the most part this year, it was not good. Two-thirds of an inning, 5 runs, 4 hits, a walk, no strikeouts, hit 2 batters. Here's the pitch. That's high for ball 2. 43 pitches, 23 strikes. Unable to get off the field. 3 batters with 2 outs. 2 of them had 2 strikes and just could not get it done. Here's the pitch. Outside of the changeout, 3-0. Rosario last pitched on Thursday night. One of the 2 blown saves by the Comets pitching staff. 1 inning, 3 runs, 2 hits, a walk, 2 strikeouts. Gave up a home run. Here's the pitch. Turner will take a strike. You want to talk about a 180 from this pitching staff, which had been great for several weeks and now has been well short of great. Here's the pitch. It's outside, ball 4. 12 batters, 3 have been retired. 12 batters, 3 have been retired. Nolan Jones batting. Sack fly in the first. Here's the pitch. High and outside. Rosario yet to throw a strike. Now, Rosario in that game in the 6th inning on Thursday night came in with a 4-3 lead. Gives up the game-tying home run and an 0-2 pitch. Now he's thrown 6 straight balls. Okay, so it's still a tie game. There's none on and 2 out. Then a 4-pitch walk. Then add 2 strikes in the next batter. Hits an RBI triple. Pitch to Jones, swung out and missed. Then throws a wild pitch. It ends up being a 3-run inning. Now Rosario was going to get warned for coming set before Jones was ready. Jones recently acquired by the White Sox from the Guardians. Here's the pitch. It's a fly ball to shallow center field. Thomas taking a few steps in and camped under it. They'll make the catch. It's 5-2 Charlotte in the second. Corey Lee, the batter. Leo Bat from the right side. First pitch from Rosario. It's called for strike 1. So last inning, we were talking about Yoshinobu Yamamoto's perfect game bid ends in the 8th with an error by Mookie Betts. Then the no-hit bid ends in the bottom of the 9th inning. Here's the pitch. Down and away on a home run by Tristan Peters, his 3rd home run of the year. Leading off the inning, Yamamoto got 1 more batter, got Edgar Caro to fly out before Alex Vesia came in. So 8 1/3 outstanding innings by Yamamoto. 1 run, 1 hit, no walk, 7 strikeouts. Here's the pitch. Outside for ball 2. Call for a strike. Brought it up throughout this series. The Knights' best home offense in all the minor leagues. They hit .298 at home. Average over 7 runs a game, over 10 hits a game. 79 home runs in 38 games. Slider is high. It's 3-2. The most runs, hits, and home runs by any team at home in the minors this year. But it's not an impossible task. We saw it in the first two games of the series. Here's the 3-2. Swing and a miss for strike three. The first strikeout tonight. Well, two most dreaded words in the last 3 days, two out. Justin Harris coming up, grounded out of the first. Including tonight, as Harris will pull it foul to his dugout, 16 for 32 with two outs since Thursday's game. 15 runs. And that does not count. As the pitch to Harris, line to center. Thomas a couple of steps to his left. They get it without fanfare here in the second. And hopefully the start of things to come for the Comets pitching staff. A much-needed scoreless inning. Runs, no hits, one left. One of the third with the Comets down 5-2. 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
0: Top of the third inning, Comets down 5-2. Austin Gauthier to lead things off, batting right. Here's the first pitch from Smith. It's down and in for ball one. Gauthier hitting 212, two homers, 14 RBI. Did not play yesterday. 0 for 2 with two walks on Thursday. Here's the pitch from Smith. Down and inside, ball two. Two home runs by the Comets in this game. First time in Hagen Smith's career, he's given up two homers. Here's the next pitch. It's a fastball for a strike. It's the SEC Pitcher of the Year in his last year at Arkansas, 2024. Again, would end up being the fifth overall pick of that year's draft. NCAA Division I record with 17.3 strikeouts per nine innings. Pitch is fouled off to the right side. All-time strikeout leader in Arkansas history, and you have to consider only played 3 years. Here's the 2-2. Swing and a miss for strike three.
9: Circle K, strikeout number three.
0: Third strikeout for Smith, one away in the third.
9: Number four, Zach Erhard.
0: Carr led off the game with a home run. Second pitch of the game, the first pitch. Down and in for ball one. Third homer of the series for Earhart, as well as his fifth home run in the last nine games. And three on the season before the recent power surge. Here's the pitch. Going to be high for ball two. Comets have now homered in 14 straight road games. And his 32 runs and counting, 32 home runs and counting in that time. Here's the pitch. Down and away. It's again a battle of the best home offense in all the minors against arguably the best road offense in all the minors. As the Comets tied for the highest road batting average across all the minors, second most runs scored on the road in all the minors. Pitches down to in ball four. Now Smith has faced 10 batters, and as advertised, he's now walked two and struck out three. Last game against Durham, it's 4 2/3 innings, no runs, three hits, three walks, nine strikeouts, 19 batters faced. 12 of them either walks or strikeouts. Of course, it's not quite that extreme yet. Pitch to Edmund. It's a cutter for a strike. It's kind of his change of pace pitch. It is mostly fastball slider from Smith. Edmund a pop out his first time up. 5-2, the Charlotte lead in the third. Pitch from Smith. Fastball's down and outside. One-one. Swing and a miss. By Edmund on a back foot slider. I mean, it's right around what we've seen for Smith overall this year. It's 51% of batters face, either walk or strike out. Now time is called, requested by Edmund. Charlotte pitching staff has now given up at least one home run in seven straight, as well as 10 straight at home. Ballpark, which again on average nearly four total home runs per game. We're halfway there tonight. Here's the throw to first. And Earhart in safely. Comets down 5-2 in the third. Here's the pitch. Swing and a miss for strike three. Gets a fastball by Edmund. Fourth strikeout for Smith in this game. All come within the last eight batters. James Tibbs the third. The hitter he walked his first time up. Here's the throw to first. And Earhart in safely. Matthews will jog towards near the shortstop position from third base, and Weber plays up the middle. Here's the pitch. Down and outside for ball one. Two guys, first round picks just 2 years ago out of college. Smith in Arkansas, Tibbs from Florida State. And both already thriving at AAA. Here's the pitch. Outside, it's 2-0. Next pitch, breaking ball down and in. 3-0 to Tibbs. Swinging at a 3-0 pitch down by three. Fouled it off. Okay, it was a fastball mostly in the zone. Now it's 3-1. Here's the pitch. Going to miss in as Tibbs walks again. Smith up to three walks to this inning. Ryan Fitzgerald, the hitter. His first plate appearance with a runner in scoring position. The Comets in the series going 9-35. First pitch on the way, it's called for a strike. As Gerald called out on strikes, overturned strike three call, his first time up the pitch. A little bit down. Smith entered today over 18 pitches per inning on average. That was 31 of the first two innings combined. That was his 20th of this inning. It's gone strikeout, walk, strikeout, walk. Here's the next pitch. A little bit outside. Last year missed about 7 weeks due to some elbow troubles and also some time out in Arizona to rework the mechanics at the White Sox facility. Won a Southern League championship with Birmingham. Pitches up and in, and now it's 3-1 to Fitzgerald. Thomas on deck, the pitch. Swings. This ball's hit pretty well. The deep right center field. Going back is Harris. It's going to be over his head and one hop the wall. So Earhart has scored. Tibbs heading to the plate. Fitzgerald's digging for three. Here's the throw. It's on a bounce and then goes into the Comets dugout. It'll be out of play. And now Fitzgerald will score to tie the game. So it's a two-run triple plus the throwing error. And the Comets have ripped off four runs the last two innings to tie the game at 5-5. Again, you don't doubt the offense. You just have to give them a chance. Now a shame in a game the Comets are knocking around Hagen Smith. They've only find themselves at a tie here in the third. Again, a two-run triple by Fitzgerald. The throwing error allows Fitzgerald to score the tying run. So the Comets getting a big two-out hit themselves. Now Alec Thomas to the plate, batting left, the pitch. Swings and misses for strike one. Ryan Fitzgerald's fourth triple of the year. Here's the pitch from Smith. A little bit up with a slider. It's been challenged. It is a strike. Knights stay perfect. 3-3 already in this game. Turner now flipping two. The error was on the sheet of the relay man. Here's the pitch. Swing and a miss at a fastball will end the inning. And the Comets have tied this game. They get three runs on one hit. There was one error. And nobody left on base. 5-5 heading the bottom of the third. This Oklahoma City Comets baseball presented by Courtyard by Marriott, Oklahoma City downtown.
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0: Bottom of the third inning, first pitcher Ryan Gallany is outside of the Comets. I mean, we talked about the need for a zero last inning. You basically double that now. After they just tied the game, 5-5, Gallany hit by a pitch in the first. Here's the pitch from Rosario. He'll swing and miss at a slider down and away. Gallany, Weber, Matthews here in the bottom of the third. Here's the 1-1. Slider for a strike. Gallany, a 7-game hitting streak entering today, during which he's 12 for 29. One ball, two strikes to Gallany. Here's the pitch. Starts his swing at a pitch down and away, able to check. Knights enter today, having won 8 of 10, 10 of 14, and are 18 and 8 in their last 26, and they've largely done it because of their offense. If you couldn't tell. Here's the 2-2. Call for strike three and a fastball. Second strikeout by Rosario. There's one down in the inning. Andy Weber, the hitter, an RBI single his first time up. 5-5 in the third. Last 14 games in which the Knights are 10-4, the pitch. Weber takes high. 118 runs, an average of over 8 per game. At least 6 and 10 of the 14, at least 8 and 7 of the 14, at least 10 and 6 of the 14. They're batting 3-14 as a team across 14 games. Pitch is grounded foul down the right side. 339 with runners in scoring position since this hot stretch began May the 28th. Best among all teams in the minors in batting average, runs scored, second in hits, as well as first in slugging and OPS. The pitch to Weber. Lines it foul off to the right side. The 1-2, fouled off to the left side. One, two to Weber. Down and in, it's 2-2. And Comet starter Cole Irvin could not make it out of the first inning tonight. A bullpen that has already been stretched paper thin. We'll have to find a way tonight. Here's the 2-2. High for ball three. Now the 3-2. Full foul the ground to the right side. Three-two pitch. It's a fly ball towards the left field corner. Fitzgerald in foul territory. He's going to make the catch. I think he might have to go down to a slide like at Chickasaw Bricktown Ballpark. We cannot see the left field corner clearly here. Now Rosario doesn't give in and gets a fly out in foul ground. Yeah, it was a sliding catch right near the sidewall by Fitzgerald. He's doing it all here this inning. Jason Matthews, the batter. First pitch to Matthews inside. RBI single with two out and two strike in the first. Here's the pitch. Upstairs. Rosario now nearing 40 pitches since entering the game. Can the Comets get an elusive 1-2-3 inning? It has happened just once in the previous 25 innings. Here's the pitch. Called for a strike on a sinker. Left-hander Garrett McDaniels warming up for the Comets. 5-5 tie in the bottom of the third inning. The pitch from Rosario. Fouled back. And an auspicious start to the outing for Rosario. Gives up a single on the first pitch he threw to bring in another run. A chance to get through two and a third here. Hopefully he can do it. 2-2 to Matthews. Here's the pitch from Rosario. A slider weakly grounded towards Kim. He'll gather and throw to first in time. Irving Rosario getting some stability for the Comets on the mound. It's a 1-2-3 third. Go to the fourth, tied up 5-5. 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
0: Top of the fourth inning, tied at 5-5. First first pitch to his son Kim. It's a slider from Smith for strike one. Hagen Smith throwing 57 pitches in the first three innings tonight. Kim 0-1 with a ground down. Matthews plays in at third. Here's the pitch. Takes it down and outside. Now 1-1. Kim last night had a four-game hitting streak during which he was 10-17, come to an end yesterday. Pitch from Smith. Swing and a miss at a fastball. Mention Hagen Smith from the town of Buller, Texas. Population about 3,300 in East Texas. Threw seven no-hitters in his senior year. Here's the pitch. Just missed, a little bit outside. Well, Charlotte's opening night starter this year. Here's his pitch. Swings and grounds one to the right side. Galady will step it. Now he'll hustle towards first and make the play. Taylor Young, the batter, 5-5 game of the fourth. Five runs, three hits, one error for the Comets. Five runs, five hits, and one error for the Knights. You could not have drawn up a worse start for the Comets in this game, but they have battled back. Here's the pitch. Breaking ball missed outside. Taylor Young, a homer his first time up. Mentioned two home runs all of last year at Double A Tulsa. He's now hit three total home runs this year. One with Tulsa, now two with the Comets. Here's the pitch. That'll miss down. Now, Taylor, he crushed the home run yesterday as well. And had a bit of an emphatic bat flip. Gave him a hard time about it today, and he said, I honestly don't know what happened. I never do that. It was just kind of one of those spontaneous things. He says, it's rare that I hit home runs that I know are gone. The pitch is called for a strike. Again, missed the first 8 weeks of the season due to a broken wrist. Now has suffered in spring training against current teammate Carlos Duran. Here's the 2-1. Grounded foul, and Taylor telling me that it was actually a backfields game against the Mariners. And the Mariners ran out of pitchers, or the Dodgers had guys who had to throw. Here's the 2-2. It'll foul off another. So it would be basically the Mariners outfield and infield with a Dodgers pitcher, a Dodgers catcher, and a Dodgers hitter. And that was the circumstance in which Taylor Young was batting against Carlos Duran. The pitch outside. Now, I think he said that pitch also hit his bat because it was a foul ball. Then he said he swung in the next pitch. And he said, if it wasn't broken before that, I knew it was broken after that. Here's the 3-2. Swings and grounds one left side. Matthews steps it on the fourth hop. Throws to first. This is going to be close, but Young is out. That was bang, bang. And I thought Young might have beat it. Scott Annesy will jog across the diamond to chat with Kelvis Velez about it. Or excuse me, Trevor Matthews about it. We're going to get a look at the replay. Couldn't tell on the first look. Here's another. That was just incredibly close. I think it's one of those, with the video available, you probably can't overturn it. Here's the pitch. Lockwood Powell will take a strike. Lockwood Powell for one of the ground out. Here's the pitch. Fouls it off. So Lockwood Powell was undrafted out of college at Central Michigan, signed by the Dodgers 2021. Last two full seasons, plus the start of this season at Double A. Here's the pitch. Down and in. And among Texas League hitters this year with at least 150 plate appearances, he was second with a 995 OPS. One, two. That's up and away. Two-two pitch. Swings and hits a weak grounder towards the middle. Picked up and thrown by Weber just in time to end the inning. Slow roller with Weber playing to pull. And Weber able to make the throw to retire Lockwood Powell. Comets are down in order in the fourth. Remains tied 5-5 as Oklahoma City Comets baseball presented by Courtyard by Marriott, Oklahoma City downtown.
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0: On to the fourth inning, the Comets and Knights are tied 5-5. Riku Nishita will start it off. He's 2-for-2 with an RBI tonight. The new pitcher is left-hander Garrett McDaniels. Lefty's first pitch. Swing out and missed. McDaniels, whose 21st appearance, 4-1, 3.27 ERA, 22 innings, 12 runs, 8 earned, 19 hits, 19 walks, 15 strikeouts. Here's his pitch. Nishita bunts it foul, 0-2. Airming Rosario bringing some much-needed stability to the mound. 2 1/3 innings, no runs, a hit, a walk and 2 strikeouts, 1-3 inherited runners scored after a base hit by Nishita on his first pitch. Ends up retiring 7 of the last 8. It's 0-2 to Nishita. A pitch from McDaniels. Down and away from ball 1. Last game for McDaniels Tuesday night. Only faced 2 batters with 1 walk and 1 strikeout. So, in theory, you should be able to give the Comets a couple innings tonight, if effective. Here's the pitch. Down and away, 2-2. And one of the several players from a 2-hour radius from Charlotte. North Carolina, South Carolina. A lot of Comets friends and family on hand, or really just anyone who's from out east for a shorter trip. Here's the pitch. Swing and a miss for strike 3. McDaniels is strikeout to start off the bottom of the 4th. Junior Perez the batter. Added twice in the 1st, hit by a pitch and scored, later grounded out. 5-5 game in the 4th. Perez will bat right. Here's the pitch from McDaniels. Breaking ball down and in. So again, the Knights tonight is Guacayamas de Charlotte. Their new Copa de la Diversión identity. Here's the 0-1. Pitch is grounded towards the left side, bouncing to Kim. He'll throw to first for the out. Something fell off of James Tibbs at third. Some piece of equipment, maybe his sunglasses. Yeah, his sunglasses. Two away here in the bottom of the fourth. Michael Turner coming up. Now, the previous Copa de la Diversión identity for the Knights was Caballeros de Charlotte. They changed it to Guacayamas this year. Pitch is called for a strike. This is the first game they've worn it and debuted as them. Didn't ask the Comets to bring their Copa jerseys. Yellow Azul de Oklahoma City. Usually the visiting team gets asked to bring their Copa jerseys and hats. Breaking ball to Turner, a strike. RBI single, run scored in the first, walk in the second. Turner asks for his batter timeout. Here's the pitch from McDaniels. Down and away for ball one. Guacayama, a macaw. Looks like a parrot. It's not a parrot, as I learned earlier today. Here's the pitch. Poked foul off to the left. It is the official bird of Honduras. And that is a nod because there is a large Central American population here in Charlotte. That makes up the majority of the Hispanic and Latino population are those from Central America. There's the 1-2. Oh, fouled it down, and then it hit him in his face. Knocked his helmet off. Athletic training staff will come check on Turner. Now you'll see that happen maybe a couple times a year. Gets fouled down, pops up, gets the banner in the face. Chad Pinder, the Charlotte manager, checking in on him as well as the athletic training staff. You can already tell the area below his left eye is swelling up. Chad Pinder, his first year as the Charlotte manager, remember him playing for the Nashville Sounds in the around 2015-16. Last year was the manager just single A and gets promoted up to triple A this year. He's only 33. An 11-year professional playing career, appeared in parts of seven seasons of the big leagues. Turner is going to remain in the game. Turner, like his battery mate tonight, Hagen Smith, University of Arkansas product. 1-2 for McDaniels. Down and outside. It's a 5-5 tie in the fourth. Now the 2-2. Routed towards the right side. Gauthier charging. Has it. Flips to first in time in a 1-2-3 inning. The zeros are starting to be stacked by the pitching staff and hopefully will continue. You go to the fifth. 5-5 is Oklahoma City Comets Baseball, presented by Courtyard by Marriott, Oklahoma City downtown.
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4: Top of the fifth inning, tied up at 5-5. Austin Gauthier leading off, struck out in the third. Smith coming off his first 1-2-3 inning. The first pitch is up in the zone for a strike. He'll look to complete five innings for only the second time this year. Now, part of that's not his doing. Here's the 0-1 to Gauthier. Grounded towards the right side, right towards Nishida. He'll field and throw to first for the out.
5: Top of the order for
4: this is empty, brings up Zach Earhart. Comets took a 1-0 lead, top of the first, and an Earhart leadoff homer for Charlotte. Scores five in the bottom of a disastrous first inning. But the Comets score one in the second and three in the third. And the pitching staff has started to hold the line. Here's the pitch to Earhart. Up and away from Smith. He got up to 92 pitches last time, a career high. Now it's 77. Is pitched to Earhart. Gets the outside corner for strike one. Here's the pitch from Smith. Just high it outside. Comets trying to avoid losing three straight for the first time since a four-game skid in late April against Tacoma. Also a time they won the first two games of a series, but then lost what would eventually be four straight to end it. Here's the 2-1. Outside from all three. This is already the third time in the last 10 games the Comets have lost back-to-back games, something that happened twice the entire month of May. Three and one to Earhart. Called for a strike. A 4-6 start to June. The pitch swung at, hit in the air, deep left center. Did he do it again? He sure did. It's into the bleachers for Earhart, his second home run of this game. The third by the Comets tonight. And now OKC back in the lead at 6-5 in the fifth. Earhart continues to go homer crazy in Charlotte, fourth of the series. Smith had given up four home runs total entering tonight. Now three this evening. Down the end of the batter. Pitches down and away. Back-to-back nights, Comet have a multi-homer game. Jack Sawinski did it yesterday. The pitch. And here it comes from Smith. Outside to Edmund, who's 0 for 2. Second multi-homer game for Earhart. Second time in 9 days he does it. Also a pair of solo homers against Round Rock on June the 4th. Addison Coffey warming in the Charlotte bullpen right-hander.

Here's the 2-0. Grounded left side. Matthews can't make a sliding stop to his left. It's into left field, a base hit. The first non-extra base hit by the Comets tonight. James Tibbs the third, the hitter. Tibbs has walked twice, scored once. Here's the pitch. Downstairs, you know, we see James, we've seen him red hot. We've seen him also cold. Now, it's interesting when a comment that assistant hitting coach David Dahl made the other day says sometimes with James, it's mental. The slumps tend to be mental. They say he can talk himself into a slump really easily. Here's the pitch. It's taken outside. Comets in front, 6-5. They got down by 4 and have now scored 5 unanswered. The pitch from Smith. That's in the dirt, going to get past Turner, and Edmund will take second. Likely wild pitch moves Edmund into scoring position.

0: 3-0 to Tibbs. We saw him swing 3-0 last time. Does again at a fastball and fouls it back. Smith about to throw his 90th pitch. Here it comes to Tibbs. Swings, this is crushed. Oh my, watch out on midstreet. Oh, James Tibbs the third leaves the stadium. Goodness gracious. An absolute tank by Tibbs. His 19th of the year, the fourth of the game by the Comets, in an 8-5 lead. There's no way that only went 391 feet. No way. That'll do it for Smith. As the Comets hit the highly touted left-hander very well tonight. So they are now in front 8-5 in the fifth. They'll take a break for this pitching change as Oklahoma City Comets baseball presented by Courtyard by Marriott, Oklahoma City downtown.
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0: Four home runs for the Comets in five innings, and now they lead 8-5. A pitching change for the Knights. Right-hander Addison Coffey coming in. Coffey's 24th appearance, 3-2, 5.61 ERA, 33 2/3 innings, 22 runs, 21 earned, 38 hits.

0: Ryan Fitzgerald, the first to face him. He bats left. Here's the pitch. Starts his swing at a pitch down and able to check. 18 walks, 38 strikeouts, excuse me, for Coffey. Well, you thought tonight was going to be a very tough matchup for the Comets with the left-hander Hagen Smith on the mound. Here's the pitch. It's down. The person who was a tough matchup for was Smith. 4 1/3 innings, 8 runs, 7 earned, 6 hits, 3 walks, 5 strikeouts, 4 home runs, 90 pitches, 50 strikes. 2-0 to Fitzgerald. That's down. Strikeout on the first, 2-run triple in the third. Here's a 3-0, called for a strike. He gave up 4 home runs on the season entering tonight. 9 in his, albeit relatively short career, but 36 previous starts, totaling 9 home runs. The pitch on the way. Swings. This ball's hit on the line to deep right field. It's going to be over the head of Jones and goes out of play. Fitzgerald is keeping on running, but he's going to keep running and score. Now, the Knights have thrown their hands up, saying that the ball is lodged, I believe, in the fence. So it is going to be an automatic double. Fitzgerald's second RBI, or second extra base hit, excuse me. The sixth of the night for the Comets. Alec Thomas, the batter, he went 0-for-2 with 2 strikeouts against Smith. Now, no surprise, career high in runs allowed by Smith. Pitches outside. Also a career high in hits. One out to Thomas. It's a breaking ball for a strike. Coffey last pitching on Wednesday. 2 innings, 2 runs, 3 hits, 2 walks, and a strikeout through 39 pitches. Comets led 1-0, got down 5-1, now lead 8-5 in the fifth. The pitch from Coffey. It's outside. Turner came out of his crouch looking to potentially throw down to second. Does not. Well, 9 straight road games. Comets have scored at least 5 runs. Here's the pitch. It's a line drive to center. Harris, a few steps in, will make the catch. Now throws back to second, but Fitzgerald gets back in time. It's a well-hit ball for the second out.
1: Coming to the plate for the Comets, shortstop for the 51, Hassan Kim.
0: It's on base, Sung Kim. Pitch to Kim. Tie for ball one. The 1-0. Grounded towards the right side. Nishida far to his left. Can't get it. It's under his glove. So now Fitzgerald's going to score on likely the second error of the night on Riku Nishida. Brings home the fourth run of the inning.
1: And the play for Oklahoma City, third baseman Taylor Young.
0: Charlotte's had all sorts of defensive issues. 9 errors now in the series. They've committed an error in 10 straight games. Taylor Young at the plate. Wow, it's going to be a hit for Kim. Wow. The pitch is in. Maybe the scorer saw it, took a weird hop. I don't know. Regardless, Kim is at first for Young, who's 1-for-2 with a home run and a ground down. Pitch is called for a strike up in the zone. Pitch is fouled out of play behind the plate. Four run, top of the fifth. Comets have scored in 4 or 5 innings tonight. One, two to Young. It's going to miss high. Coffee, third-round pick of the White Sox, 2020, out of Wabash Valley Community College in Illinois. Here's his pitch. Fouled off by Young.

0: 2-2. Swing and a miss on a high heater will end the inning. And the Comets score four runs on four hits and will leave one runner on base at the midway point. They're now in front at 9-5. It's Oklahoma City Comets baseball presented by Courtyard by Marriott, Oklahoma City downtown.
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0: Bottom of the fifth inning, Comets in front 9-5, and again, hopefully, bullpen can keep stacking zeros here. Garrett McDaniels coming off a 1-2-3 fourth inning. Nolan Jones, the batter, the pitch. Called for a strike. Jones, an RBI, or excuse me, a sac fly in the first and a walk in the second. Pitch to Jones. Swing and miss at a slider down and away. Kimble play to the middle and Young halfway between second and third, the back of the outfield or back of the infield. The 0-2 down and outside.

0: 1-2 pitch. Down and away, 2-2. Already 13 combined runs, or 14 combined runs of this game. Average game of this ballpark this year, over 13 total runs a game. Here's the pitch. Swing and a miss for strike three. Now McDaniels gets his second strikeout. One down to the fifth. On average, over 19 hits combined, nearly four total homers. In the first three games of the series, it's been basically on the season averages when you combine the four behind. Now, first two games were essentially below average games. The last two above average games. Here's the pitch. Leo, oof, take it for a ball. Oh, got the bottom rail. But you have to remember, Lockwood Powell, first time he is catching in a game where the challenge system is live. Here's the pitch. Grounded towards short. Two hops to Kim. And he'll throw to first for the second out. Jordan Hicks, White Sox reliever, currently on a rehab assignment, warming in the Charlotte bullpen. Now, Lockwood Powell, I believe, would have caught a little bit in spring training games and Cactus League games where the challenge system was used, but still, you have to remember, he's not very familiar with it yet. Here's the pitch. It's going to be high, and you're probably going to be a little hesitant at first, and understandably so. Harris is grounded out and lined out. It's 9-5 Comets in the fifth. It's the pitch from McDaniels showing bunt. It's off towards the left. Comets' best hope is if it rolls foul. And now it stays fair, but McDaniels throws behind him. They almost got him, but the ball came out of Tibbs' glove. He would have been out had Tibbs held on. Now a bunt single by Harris. What a heads-up play, though, by McDaniels. I think Harris was also saying Tibbs was obstructing the base. Pitch to Galaney, grounded in the hole, backhanded by Kim, throws to first and a bounce. Tibbs can't clean it up. And now Harris going to get to third. Here come the two-out troubles again. I'm not sure why Kim didn't throw to second. But then again, if Tibbs catches it on the bounce, he would have been out. It is scored an infield hit for Galaney. But they will also give Kim an error, advancing Harris to third. The pitch on the way to Weber, grounded to Kim. He's up with it, throws to first. No problem this time. More great work by Garrett McDaniels. No runs, two hits, an error, two left. We go to the sixth. The Comets in front, 9-5. It's Oklahoma City Comets baseball, presented by Courtyard by Marriott, Oklahoma City downtown.
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